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Right now, you're listening to Ja Love Aliens by Scientist. Before that, you heard Get Around to It by Arthur Russell. I am going to be playing some dub, some rock, I guess you could call it, some pop, J-pop sort of thing. And then at 8:30, my brother is going to be playing some of his selections. So please stay tuned for that. I'm not going to tell you what it is. And yeah.

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1: Take a musical journey to Jamaica in the 60s and 70s on the train to Skaville. 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

0: Yes. Don't worry, keep doing it. I'm just recording you. It's a microphone.
1: C'est quoi ça?
0: Oh, what time?
1: Non, mais ça.
0: This?
1: What?
0: It's a microphone. I'm recording you blowing off firecrackers. Is it okay? Is it okay if I record you setting off the firecrackers? I don't know what time it is. Sorry.
1: Partez quand?
0: I'm sorry?
1: Partez quand?
0: No, keep go.
1: Hein?
0: Keep blowing them up.
1: D'Angleterre, vous êtes? D'anglais?
0: I only speak English, I'm sorry.

0: I hope that this presentation will serve to give to you a better knowledge and a deeper understanding of your FBI.
1: After the September 11th attacks, new laws give federal officers new powers to question, arrest, and detain. More laws and court cases to challenge them are likely, so it is important to stay up to date with the changes and stay informed about your rights. If you think you might be stopped or questioned, you should carry with you the name and telephone number of a lawyer who will take your calls. Non-U.S. citizens have special legal needs and can take measures to become informed of their rights. For more information, contact any of the following organizations. The U.S. Commission on Civil Rights at 800-552-6843, the National Lawyers Guild Post 911 Project at 212-505-9119, the National Immigration Project at 617-227-9727, the Asian American Legal Defense and Education Fund at 212-966-5932, the American Arab Anti-Discrimination Committee at 202-244-2990, and the American Civil Liberties Union at 212-549-2500.
0: We are as close to you as your telephone.

All right, everybody. It's 8:30. It's time for some announcements. I'm going to do three for tomorrow night for people in the area. Let's see. First, we got at 7 p.m., August 29th, Fuzzfest Day 3 featuring The Strains, Cherry Drop, Mazinga, Velvet Snakes, and other performers at The Blind Pig. There's more info at blindpigmusic.com. Also tomorrow, August 29th, at 7:30 p.m., we have Blank Slate, Pillow Princess, Vitascopes, and Will Conrad at Ziggy's in Ypsilanti. And finally, if those don't float your boat, also tomorrow at 8 p.m., we have Matty Ringo from Toronto with Mikey Abasper at the Arc in Ann Arbor. 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Events calendar is brought to you by the locally owned Ann Arbor Observer, providing news and events online at annarborobserver.com, on A2View, the Observer's weekly newsletter, and in print. 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Right now, everyone, you are listening to Cafe Amore by Spirogyra, a selection by my brother, as will be the rest of the show will be selections by my brother. Before that, you heard Deep Chord with DeWallen. Before that was Sky City by Seam. Before that, The Seasons Reverse by Gaster Del Sol. Gaster Del Sol. Before that, you heard Dub Up Dub by King Tubby. And before that, even, you heard Letters, Lights, Travels on the Streets by Kenji Ozawa off of Life from 1994. Everyone, please stay tuned for some free form music selections. Thank you very much.

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0: Must mean you go for a ride, Otis.

Alright, sorry to interrupt Billy Corgan, everybody, but I want to tell you what you listened to from my brother's selections in the order you heard it. You heard Rabid by Mortician. After that, you heard Magic Flute by Fat John as Maurice Galactica. After that, you heard Parts of Authority by Linkin Park. After that, you heard Cockroaches by Nailbomb. And after that, you heard 84 Pontiac Dream by Boards of Canada. After that, you heard I'm Broken by Pantera. And right now, you're listening to Mayonnaise by the Smashing Pumpkins. Shout out to my brother, Reed. Reed B. This is Gramby signing off of the Freed Forum. Everyone, have a good night. Thank you very much for listening.

0: Since biblical times, man has witnessed and recorded strange manifestations in the sky and speculated on the possibilities of visitors from another world. Today, from the skies of California, the fields of Kansas, the rice paddies of the Orient, the air lanes of the world, come persistent reports of UFOs, unidentified flying objects which we have come to know as flying saucers. In Dayton, Ohio, the Air Intelligence Command gathers and sifts data from all quarters of the globe. 97% of the objects prove on investigation to be of natural origin, but 3% still are listed as unknown. The Air Force is aware of the widely held belief that some of these could be flying saucers from another planet. While there is nothing conclusive in the evidence, the probing and digesting of information about UFOs continues unceasingly. As a result, headquarters of the Hemispheric Defense Command in Colorado Springs issued an order. All military installations are to fire on sight at any flying objects not identifiable. But even as they did so, the military wondered whether their scientific know-how and their best weapons would be effective in any battle of the Earth versus... WCN FM
1: 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Solid State Radio right now from 9 to 10. I'm Johnny, and I'll be here spinning tracks until that time. Do stick around. I'm sure we'll find something that you can enjoy.

Hello, hello. Let me break in here right quick to get some business done. This is WCBN FM Ann Arbor 88.3. I'm Johnny during Solid State Friday nights from 9 to 10, and this is what we've been listening to. At the top of the set, we heard Radiohead, Everything in Its Right Place from Kid A. That was released in the year 2000. Wow. Dungen, before that, with Sie Visar Wagen, off of the Tio Bitar record. That was followed by Kikagaku Moyo, one of my favorite bands, sadly not together any longer, from Japan. Nap Song was the name of that track off of Kumoyo Island. That was followed by Dead Meadow. From Feathers, we heard Stacy's song, and then underneath us right now, this is Mojave 3 and a song called Baby's Coming Home. Thanks so much for tuning in. Stick around. Coming up at 10 o'clock, Jeremy comes in with the International Metal Show, and you don't want to miss that. In the meantime, let's just keep it rolling right here on 88.3 FM, the best radio station in all the land.

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And I can't see.

I hope life treats you kind, and I hope that you have all that you ever dreamed of, and I wish you joy.

Oh man, I really hate to break into this incredible West Coast psychedelic rock, but I gotta get some business done. Thank you so much for tuning in to WCBN. This is Solid State Radio, Friday nights from 9 to 10. I'm DJ Johnny, happy to be here. I also want to say welcome to the weekend. Happy Friday to all of you right now. I hope you're enjoying yourself in any way that you can. Let's run down what we've been listening to, then we'll get right back to it. At the top of this set, we heard Graham Parsons from the GP album, released in 1973. That was A Song for You. Dolly Parton followed that one with one of the greatest songs of all time, I Will Always Love You, from her standout record, Jolene, released in 1974. Rest in peace, great queen. We followed that one with Spiritualized, Step Into the Breeze, from Laser Guided Melodies. And then this is Wooden Ships underneath us right now. We Ask You to Ride, the debut record from Wooden Ships, self-titled, released in 2007 on Holy Mountain Records. We're going to get right back into it. Keep it tuned here, though. Lots of good stuff going on all day, all night, right here. 88.3 FM, WCBN, Radio Free Ann Arbor.

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I'm Johnny during Solid State Friday nights from 9 to 10. Running down what we've been listening to since last we spoke, we began that last set with The Wooden Ships We Ask You to Ride. That was followed by Daft Punk and Robot Rock off of the Human After All album. LCD Sound System followed that with Daft Punk Is Playing at My House. My House off of the LCD Sound System record. And then underneath us right now, this is Out HUD, a song called simply Dad, There's a Little Phrase Called Too Much Information, released on the Cranky record label in 2002. The album's called Street Dad. Coming up at about 10 o'clock, exactly 10 o'clock, in fact, the International Metal Show with Jeremy arrives at WCBN to melt your faces and win your hearts. Thanks again. I'll be back again next week from 9 to 10 during Solid State. Enjoy the weekend.

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I do really love opening this show up with a really long song. That was an Abstract Illusion off of The Sleeping City. That was a track called Emmet. Took the sound right here. Welcome to the International Metal Show here on 88.3 WCBN FM Ann Arbor. My name is Jeremy, and we play all sorts of rock and metal from around the globe every Friday night from 10 to 11. And tonight we're doing something a little different. We went to, Mrs. Metal Show and I went to a metal festival in Montreal last weekend called Proc Storm. And I thought I'd play a selection of some of the bands and the songs that struck me the most for all of you this evening. So you'll be forewarned that this hour will be more prog oriented, less power, less death, less, well, I guess I don't know if you can say less death because that was pretty deathy right there, but you won't see a lot of other genres except for influences here and there across the board. So again, that was an Abstract Illusion off of the Sleeping City. That was Emmett. They played on night 2 and they were amazing. That track especially probably was the song of the weekend, so I had to play it. It is, of course, dedicated to Emmett Till, who was murdered back in the Civil Rights era, and there's their little opus to him as a part of the Sleeping City epic album, which is mostly about, as some dour metal albums are, very dour, concepts like climate change and things that we do to each other and other things like that. This was definitely it. Up next, I'm going to play a track from the band that really I was there for this weekend. I'm going to play a track from the British band Pure Reason Revolution. It's going to be less metal than the last one, so if you're not into this sort of thing, don't worry, there'll be more metal coming up next. But they played The Dark Third, which is their best album, their first album, and what I consider to be their best album. They kind of the album that struck gold on back in 2006, so it's kind of been a 20-year thing for them. I'm not going to play anything Dark Third today. I played something off of Dark Third a couple weeks ago, but I'm going to go back only to a song they played at the beginning of their encore. I'm going to play something off of Above Cirrus, which is back to 2022. This is a track called Dead Butterfly.

0: A poet lived here, fountain amid the filth. 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Through the plague of flies, the crack of electricity, water spills no more. Now look up, above the cloud, way up above Cirrus.
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0: Hi, this is Ozzy Osbourne. 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But one thing I don't do, I don't drive my car when I'm drinking. I get someone to drive me. 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
2: 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My name is Jeremy. You know, we got all sorts of metal in line for you this evening. Tonight, again, as I mentioned at the top of the hour, we're doing a little bit of a thing where I went to a festival last weekend. So let's play all the things from the festival, or at least as many as we can fit in an hour, in a prog festival where you understand that some of the songs are going to be longer than the others. Before the PSA, thank you, Ozzy, that was No Spoon, spelled No Spun, but with an umlaut over the U because you need an umlaut. That was off of Opus from 2023. That was Earworm, a really great concept album, and their first album. So if that is one of those well-produced, well-written, well-done albums. That is a first album, which is awfully rare, I think. Before that, we had Eternum, one of the Quebec bands from a Montreal festival, off of their third album, Heir of the Rising Sun. That was Beneath the Nightfall. They were at the festival. They knocked everybody's socks off. They knocked my socks off, anyway. They were the first really energetic, really into it band on the first day, and oof, they were really good. I cannot overstate how good they are live enough, and I hope they come to the States at some point. Interestingly enough, by the reason I went to Montreal for festivals, because, you know, it's getting harder and harder for bands to come to the States from overseas. And so, you know, sometimes you have to go someplace else to see a show. And it knocked. It was good. It was great. Though it was funny, I think of the 18 bands, 7 were from Quebec, if not Canada. So it was pretty funny. And of course, we opened everything up with some Pure Reason Revolution, not from Canada, but from England, off of their album Above Cirrus. That was Dead Butterfly. All right. Behind me, by the way, we have Galactic Empire. Normally doing Star Wars cover tunes, they are doing Marvel cover tunes. This is the theme music to the Avengers, if you're wondering. But up next, let's play something else, this time from the States. We're playing some Desiderium. They were also at the show. They were really good. Maybe not as good as what I would consider very musical siblings, an Abstract Illusion, but still really good. So I'll play something off of Keys to the Palace, another pretty long track. This is Dover Hendrix.

All right, that. Whoa. Oh, that's not what I want to play. Let's try that again. There we go. That's better. All right, this is the International Metal Show here on 88.3 WCBN FM Ann Arbor. We're coming on to our last few minutes here, so I'm going to keep this short because I'd love to hear, you know, more music. Before, we had some Vulcan. They're from another Swedish band who played. That was off of Technotra, which goes back to 2020. And that was Redemption Simulations. Before that, opening up that half hour, that was some Desiderium. They're from the United States. The band leader is a guitarist and atheist. So if you understand, if you know who Atheist is, they're a pretty good old school tech death band. He is one of the relatively new guitarists in that group, but it's a really great album. Keys to the Palace. That was Dover Hendrix, the song. All right, as I said, I want to get a few more songs in here. Again, we're kind of doing a little retrospective from Progstrom this weekend, the bands that I really liked, the songs I really dug, and all that. But up next, we're going to play some Wilderun. They were there. I've seen them like 4 or 5 times now. They're one of the bands I've seen the most that was at the festival, and I hadn't seen most of the bands at all. But they had to say goodbye to their bassist at the show. It was kind of a sad thing to see there. But I'm looking forward to seeing what they've got coming up. Hopefully they have 1 or 2 more albums in them. But we're going to play something off of Veil of Imagination from 2019. O Resolution is the name of that track. And then we're going to close it up with another Montreal-based band called Heaven's Cry, an old-school prog metal band going all the way back. They have roots all the way back in the mid-90s. But we're going to play something off of their last album, which is Wheels of Impermanence, which is 2012. So with that, I'll bid you all adieu and have a lovely weekend. And we're coming up on the first week of classes here. Hard to believe. Thank you, Ann Arbor, and good night.

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1: 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I said M. N. Yeah. Yeah. 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
2: 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I'm your host for the day, DJ Free Jazz, and I brought a big bucket of singles here that I've been collecting from thrift stores and estate sales for a while now. So figured it'd be a good opportunity before I purge them all because, oh my God, these things are all over my house. I have so many of these. I hope you enjoy some of the selection.

How you doing out there? You ever seem to have one of those days where it just seems like everybody's getting on your case, from your teacher all the way down to your best girlfriend? Well, you know, I used to have them just about all the time, but I found a way to get out of it.

That was the Spencer Davis Group with Blues in F. That man played guitar on a lot of Motown hits. And he cut a couple good ones himself. Okay, let's go to the Locomotion.

0: And that was Fats Domino with The Big Beat. One correction, I played Spencer Davis. I said he played on Motown. No, Spencer Davis was English. I'm thinking of Dennis Coffey, who played on all the Motown hits as the session man. I've got a couple Dennis Coffey records in here. I'm looking for them because they're really good. But while I'm still looking those, we're going to keep going on with some 50 stuff. The Rays with Daddy Cool.
1: I saw a crazy chick running down the street. I said, ooh, pretty baby, why the big beat? She said, oh, wow, what a square. Don't you dig the scene? Daddy Cool's a playing his piano machine. Daddy who?
2: Daddy Cool.
1: Daddy who?

The Shields, You Cheated. The Wanderer by Dion, Splish Splash by Bobby Darin. The Rays with Daddy Cool, Fats Domino, The Big Beat, Little Ava, The Locomotion. Spencer Davis Group, Blues NF. Gonna keep it going here, hand it over to Link Ray and his Raymen with The Swag.

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5: 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You're tuned in to 45 Resolutions, and I'm your host, DJ Free Jazz. And we got a few more minutes left here. I'm going to keep it going. I've got some 50s, 60s stuff pulled up. We just heard Babyface by Little Richard. Can't Judge a Book by its Cover, Bo Diddley. The Swag by Link Wray. I'm So Young by The Students. You Cheated by The Shields. And let's keep going here with Freddie Cannon, Tallahassee Lassie.

WCBN-FM Ann Arbor. You've been tuned in to 45 Revolutions, and I've been your host for the day, DJ Free Jazz. I did find one of those Dennis Coffey 45s, so here's Dennis Coffey of Motown fame on one of his solo records with the Detroit Guitar Band. I'm going to leave you off with one more ballad number here. This one is going to be See You in September by the Tempos, because I think the rest of my DJ sets I've got substitutes for until September, because I'm working or playing music. Oh, I should shout that out. At the park in Ferndale on Martin Road this Friday, starting from 1 p.m. going till about 9 p.m., is Park Day Volume 2. So this is a mini music festival put on by some friends out that way. And there will be bands playing in the park all day. Got a little sound system. There will be vendors with arts and crafts. And, bring a dish to pass. Bring some snacks, hang out, hear some music. Gonna be a chill little day in the park with some music. My band Horse Bomb is playing. We're gonna do some crazy noise rock stuff. You know the drill. Anyway, thanks for tuning in for today. Here is See You in September.

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0: That is right. I'm never going to say goodbye. I'm going to only say.
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This is Mike at WCBN FM Ann Arbor. You're listening to Horseplay. Right now, I'm starting off with Miles Davis, One and One, from the release On the Corner. After this, I'm not too sure where we're going to go, but I hope you enjoy it. Thanks for tuning in. As always, call or text if you have any requests. Thank you.

Hey everybody, Mike here again at WCBN FM Ann Arbor. Just heard quite a lot of music. I'm going to take a moment to do some backlisting, and then I think I'm going to let you know about some local events going on in town here. So right now, under my voice, you're hearing another Miles Davis track. This is Helen Butte / Mr. Freedom X from the same record On the Corner from the first track I played this morning. Before this, we heard The Home You're Tearing Down by Loretta Lynn, Sisters Are Doing It for Themselves by Eurythmics and Aretha Franklin, Sometimes by Babes in Toyland, Stage Fright by The Band,

Nero's Waiting by Bananarama, and One and One by Miles Davis at the start of the hour. Just past 11:30 here, so let's look and see what's going on in town here. Let's see, August 28th at 7 p.m., Fuzzfest Day 2 will feature The Mugs, The Idiot Kids, Winds of Neptune, Angel of Mars, and other performers. This is at The Blind Pig here in Ann Arbor. You can find more info at blindpigmusic.com. August 28th at 7 p.m., Regeneration at Trinosofs in Detroit. This improvisational jazz fusion quartet is led by Ben Miller. Also, 7 p.m. on August 28th, Thunderbird, Speed Circuit, and Towner at Ziggy's over in Ypsilanti. August 28th at 7 p.m., the Pontiac Trailblazers will be at the North Star Lounge here in Ann Arbor. August 28th at 8 p.m., Morris Day and the Time will be at Orsa Music Hall in Detroit. August 28th at 8 p.m., Marty O'Reilly will be playing at the Arc here in Ann Arbor. August 29th from 4 p.m. to 11 p.m., the German Park Picnic will be happening at the German Park here in Ann Arbor. This event features German food and beer, music by the Sound of Sorgenbrecher, and a dance group. There is no admission after 9. Info can be found at germanpark.org. August 29th at 7 p.m., Fuzzfest Day 3 will feature The Strains, Cherry Drop, Bazinga, Velvet Snakes, and other performers. Once again, that is at The Blind Pig, and you can find more info at blindpigmusic.com. August 29th at 7:30 p.m., Blank Slate, Pillow Princess, Vitascopes, and Will Conrad will be at Ziggy's over in Ypsilanti. August 29th at 8 p.m., Maddie Ringo from Toronto with Mikey Abespour will be playing at The Arc in Ann Arbor. August 29th at 8 p.m., the Ralph McKee Blues Band will be playing at the Zalgaz Grotto here in Ann Arbor. August 29th at 8 p.m., Constant Headache from Chicago, Dead Swans from Milwaukee, Carmel Liberty, and other performers will be at the Regal Beagle over in Ypsilanti. 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

Alrighty, that was Jumbos by Protomartyr. Before that was True Love Will Find You in the End by Daniel Johnston. Soon by My Bloody Valentine. And Butterfly Boy by Shonen Knife before that. We are just about to the end of Horseplay here. Thanks so much for joining. I am going to play us out with a track from Prince's self-titled album. This is the second track, called Why You Want to Treat Me So Bad. Thanks again. Don't go anywhere. There's going to be a lot of great music for the rest of the day, tomorrow, and every day after that. Thank you.

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We're getting back to the show's roots tonight. I'm just dipping into the electronics section, okay? We're just exploring around, picking up things that look interesting, not a whole lot of thought behind it. We're starting off with something familiar. This is going to be Ladytron. I'm playing a track I'm not so familiar with. It's Commodore Rock, the eponymous song on the album. Without any further ado, let's jump in and see what we get.

This is the future. The world as we know it is gone. Acid rain has left the land barren and the water toxic. Scarred by endless wars, humanity struggles to survive in the ruins of the old world, frozen in an everlasting nuclear winter. This is the future. This is the year 1997.

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Alrighty, I'm back here with ya. It's about 4 minutes after 2:30 in the morning, I'd wager. And, you know, honestly, I should probably tell you what we've been up to, what have we been listening to. We just heard Before the Break, in reverse order, Don't Mean a Thing by Lapalux, off the album Lustmore. We heard from Jesse Lanza with Giddy. Was from the 2013 album Pull My Hair Back. We heard two songs from the Chronicles of the Wasteland / Turbo Kid. It's the original motion picture soundtrack. We heard Intro, which was great, sets the tone. Wasteland, fantastic synthwave, loved it. Nothing to complain about. We heard Dim by Lidmore, Little Acorns by Layla featuring Kamal and Theon Richardson. We heard Mysteries of Love by Angelo Badalamenti and Kid Moxie, and that brings us back to Commodore Rock by Ladytron off the album 604. Right now it's time to do something at WCBN we refer to as events information. 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Everything will be listed for you. That being said, later today, August 29th at 7 p.m., Buzzfest Day 3 will feature The Strains, Cherry Drop, Mazinga, Velvet Snakes, and other performers. They're all going to be at the Blind Pig. That's 208 South 1st Street in Ann Arbor. There's more info at blindpigmusic.com. Maddie Ringo from Toronto with Mikey Abasapor. They're going to be at the Arc. That's 316 South Main Street, Ann Arbor at 8 p.m. On Sunday, August 30th, from 12 to 10 p.m., Ipsy Pride, which was rescheduled from July, it's going to be in Cross Street in Depot Town. This is a celebration of Ypsilanti's queer community featuring music, drag, entertainment, local vendors, and food. There will be family-focused events until 4 p.m. At 7:30 p.m., Bird, an 11-woman group from Ireland with Warren and Flick. They're going to be at the Arc. That's 316 South Main Street in Ann Arbor. On Monday, August 31st, at 7 p.m., Peter Hook and the Light will be at the Royal Oak Music Theater. That's 318 West 4th Street in Royal Oak. Peter Hook is the former bassist and co-founder of Joy Division and New Order. Finally, that brings us to September. Boy, does the year fly by. On Tuesday, September 1st at 7:30 p.m., Robert Lester Folsom with John Krautner. They're going to be at Third Man Records, 441 West Canfield Street in Detroit. On September 2nd, Wednesday at 7 p.m., the Jim White Trio with Guy Picciotto from Fugazi and Colleen Burke from Outrageous Cherry. They're going to be at Ann Arbor Funhouse. That's 207 East Washington Street, right here in downtown Ann Arbor. Jim White is an Australian percussionist, best known as the drummer of Dirty Three, by the way. Next Friday, September 4th at 6 p.m., the Detroit Jazz Festival begins with Tia Fuller, Joe Lovano's Paramount Quartet, the MEB, which is the Miles Electric Band, and Dr. Valade's Brass Band. They're all going to be at Hart Plaza and other venues in Detroit. The MEB features Miles Davis alumni. The festival continues through September 7th. There's more info available at DetroitJazzFest.org. Let's wrap it up with next Sunday, September 6th at 7:30 p.m. We got Wu-Tang Clan with Bone Thugs and Harmony. They're going to be at Pine Knob. That's 33 Bob Seger Drive in Clarkston, Michigan. And at 9:30 p.m., E-Sham will headline with the Hamtramck Labor Day Festival on September 6th.
It's going to be on Joseph Campau Avenue and Caniff Street. It's over there in Hamtramck, Michigan. The festival will be on the 5th, 6th, 7th from noon to 11 p.m. each day. Quite a marathon. 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You can hear Events Calendar every 3 hours on the half hour on WCBN FM Ann Arbor. Oh boy, and just like that, we're two-thirds of the way through the show, so we better get right back to the tunes. What do we got coming up? We're going to hear one from Jesse Alanza again. I believe this track is called Never Enough. Let's dive right in.

bit of an abrupt cutoff right there. Oh boy. What did we just listen to? That was a song by Layla. I do believe it was called Metal. Before that, we heard one from, Lidmore, I believe it was. Lidmore and Bon Ohm. That was Trampoline off the album Seven Dreams of Fire. And right after the break, we heard Never Enough by Jesse Lanza. And that's about it for our show today. We're going to hear one more track. This is Highway 34 or 64. Let me check here. Yep, Highway 64 by Lamatos. Once again, this is from the original motion picture soundtrack for Chronicles of the Wasteland. Also seen it referred to as Turbo Kid. And that's what we are going to be listening to for our last track of the day. 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This has been The End of the Line. Thank you so much for tuning in.

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Whenever I'm in town, I listen to WCBN FM, Ann Arbor, W Crazy for B.

you are tuned in to Beat the Bezoar. Yeah, I know I'm tripping over the frip. So sue me. Thanks so much for tuning in to WCBN FM Ann Arbor. We got a little live, some live crimson going on here with 21st Century Schizoid Man. My name's DJ Ish, and I'm sitting in this evening. You can hit me up down here, 734-763-3500, or text the bat line at 734-489-9894. Make your thoughts known. We're going to let this rock for a little bit and move on. Thanks for listening.

Hello.

All right. All right.

All right. You're listening to Beat the Bezoar with your guest host, DJ Ish, sitting in this evening on this fine Wednesday. We are taking it easy tonight. Let me tell you what we listened to. It's a few songs to start out your Wednesday descent into the rest of the week. As I mentioned earlier, but in case you missed it, we started the show with some live King Crimson and a special Crimson Collectors Club release from 2000. This was a session of 21st Century Schizoid Man recorded live at Summit Studios in Denver, Colorado, that is, in March of 72. So kind of like a Deadhead set, but for, what are you people called, Crimsonites? I don't know. Apparently King Crimson is really great for knocking out writer's block, too. So there, the more you know. And then we heard a King Crimson cover from Chrome, giving us Moonchild from their Retro Transmissions from 2008. They also take on Brian Eno and Pink Floyd on this, which are special bonus tracks on the CD, which is amazing. And then some Cabaret Voltaire. We heard Kneel to the Boss from their Voice of America LP from 1980, out on Mute. And then we heard the track EFL from The Art of Noise from the 1987 release In No Sense, Nonsense. You always gotta love some Art of Noise. And then some German post-punk, maybe, with Dark Wave, whatever you want to call it. Everything German is a little moody. The group was Fellfarben, and the track was Paul ist tot, which probably means dead. I think it means dead. It came from their Monarchy und Alltag release in 1980. And then right now, some good old Certain Ratio with Knife Slits Water from Sextet from 1981. So I have a couple of more things queued up, so we're just going to get right to it. So thanks as always for tuning in to WCBN FM Ann Arbor. I am sitting in this evening and trying not to make too much a mess of things, but we'll see how that happens. Thanks for listening.

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0: So, come up to the lab and see what's on the slab. 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
1: 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This is the Drive Time pre-party. We're going to pay homage to the late, great Tim Curry, who passed away late last night. It's good to know that flags all over the land, as deemed by Herr Leader, are flying at half-mast for our favorite bisexual transvestite. And we should all stand up and applaud him for being so empathetic. Anyway, we're going to listen to a few Tim Curry songs for the next half hour, maybe some other things sprinkled in. My name is DJ Ish. Right now, we're going to listen to one of the ending songs from the Rocky Horror Picture Show. I'm going home to the one and only Tim Curry. We tip our sparkly hats.
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0: Hey guys, it's DJ Maya D, and you're listening to the Miss Piggy Show, and I'm, you know, it's the week before school starts. I'm teaching next week. I haven't taught in like 2 years, so, you know, trying to get back into it, and I've played a few kind of freak folky, I guess, I don't know, it's up for debate, but the last song, I you could say that was freak folk. The other two, I feel like, adjacent. You were listening to Mark Fry with The Witch. Before that, Kevin Ayers with May I, and we started things off with Silver Apples with their song Oscillations, and now I want to play some Judy Sill.
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This is DJ Pines. The show is The M-Dash. Behind me now is Outubro by Azimuth. And before that was Oba La Vemela by Jorge Benhor. Kicking off the hour with some Brazilian music. Stay tuned. I'm having kind of a vinyl and CD day from my personal collection. I usually don't bring my own vinyl and CDs into the station, but some of the music I'm gonna be playing today, I haven't even listened to myself yet. It was something I picked out in the store and am unfamiliar with, so join me in listening to some of that for the first time.

0: All right, that was Millions, and before that was Day In, Day Out, both by XTC off of their Drums and Wires album from 1979, which unintentionally was the same year that October by Azimuth came out, which is the song I played just before. All right, now I'm going to play a little bit from this interview that I have on vinyl. I haven't listened to it yet. It's the McCarthy interview. The Paul McCartney interview. I'm going to read a little bit from the back of it. Just to give some context, this is an excerpt from Vic Garbarini from Musician, which was a magazine. Maybe still is a magazine. He's the one that conducted the interview and wrote this excerpt. The Beatles were more than just the greatest pop phenomenon of our time. Through their music, inspiration, and example, they became a kind of spiritual catalyst for our generation that helped to liberate our creative energies and open up new possibilities to us. So when Columbia Records offered us at Musician, Player, and Listener magazine the chance to interview Paul McCartney, we were delighted, but also a bit skeptical, since the ex-Beatles are notoriously reluctant to talk about their time together. Happily, the interview that took place in McCartney's London office was everything we could have hoped for and more. For reasons he fully explains in the interview that we might not get to, because I'm not going to play the whole thing. Paul decided that afternoon to finally break what he called the voodoo against talking about the Beatles. It was a fast-paced and cathartic conversation, ranging from the group's early struggles in Hamburg on through their conquest of America, including insights into Sgt. Pepper's, Abbey Road, and McCartney's solo career. After the interview was published in the August 1980 issue of Musician, Player, and Listener, Columbia suggested making it available on record, first as a promo disc for radio, and then in this limited edition for the general public. Though the sound quality proved excellent, the tapes were never originally intended for broadcast, as is evidenced by various background noises, including English police sirens, wandering children, slamming doors, Paul preparing tea, my intermittent giggling, and McCartney's tendency to use the microphone as a snare drum. They tell me that all that informality underlines the authenticity of the proceedings, and I must admit, I enjoy the uncanny way those police sirens come blaring in at the precise moment Paul first mentions the Beatles. In any case, I hope you'll feel as privileged as I did as you share in this moment of history. All right, let's listen to a little bit of it, see what it's about.
1: Very much.
0: My bad.
1: The first major experience of my life and my generation where we were open to something more, some more energy and more possibilities. Possibilities are open to us. For me, was February 1964 when I saw you on the Ed Sullivan Show. It was like something just swept over the whole country.
2: It was funny, wasn't it, huh?
1: Now, what the hell was it all about?
2: Was it that? I don't know. I personally think that, like in America, there was very much a way to do things. And the only slightly freaky things would be like the Hollywood writers, or the jazz musicians, or the pop musicians, the Elvises, and so on and so. They were being different. But in America, they were all still in a framework.
1: Mm-hmm.
2: And I think the British thing that we cooked up, we had a long time to cook it up, quietly make all our mistakes in private, mm-hmm. Hamburg, while no one was watching. By the time one of the big things about the Beatles, which I always think new groups should take as a bit of advice, was that we were cheeky enough to say we won't go to the States ever till we've got a number one record.
1: Hmm.
2: Which is a pretty cheeky kind of thing.
1: In the States,
2: cocky
1: number
2: thing
1: one record.
2: Yeah, in the okay. States. So we were offered tours, but we knew we'd be second to someone. We didn't want that. And there were a lot of artists still from here who go over Sex Pistols and they vanish. Cliff Richard, still trying to make it in the States. And we always looked at it logically and thought, well, that's the mistake. They've got to go in as number one. Then they're going to do it. So there was a lot of careful thought here. We were cooking up this act, the Beatles. It was very European, very sort of British, as opposed to like the standard American way of doing things. Ed, a couple of jugglers, Sinatra, Sinatra Jr., even Elvis from the waist up. There was a very definite way that the Americans did it, the American dream. I just think that like Americans had it going one certain way, and the Beatles was just such a different thing that we'd been cooking up. We'd been taking all the influences from America, distilling them in a British way. A lot of things had been happening just with our own chemistry, because you had John and I were strong writers. George, who was like a third writer. Ringo, who had like a good head on his shoulders and was by no means thick. And we were just developing our chemistry. We put in a lot of work. Hamburg used to work 8 hours a day, which most bands never worked that hard. We literally worked 8 hours a day, and it was a full factory day. So we had developed our act. By the time we came to America, we had a number one record, which we'd worked that out. Mm-hmm. We were playing in Paris at the time, and Telegram came, and we all jumped on each other's backs and ran around everywhere. And Big Mal, the roadie, used to give everyone piggybacks everywhere. We were just so excited. So we went to America. There it all was what we'd planned might happen. Mm-hmm. But we were lucky, and it went much further than we'd ever imagined. But actually, we'd thought the whole thing out. And so there was like a combination of all this thing, America being what it was, and us coming with this whole new thing that we'd thought out, based on the old thing, but with our own sort of variations on it, all the little success we'd been having in Britain. The newspapers in Britain had been saying, well, what's left to do? You've conquered everywhere. And we'd say, America. So, oh yeah, of course, yeah. We'd say, America, watch out, you know. Got the number one, went to America, did Ed Sullivan. By then we'd like distilled our stuff down to an essence. So we weren't just coming on as just any old band. We had our identity, this total new identity
1: for
2: us.
1: Could you feel that among you? Was there a particular spirit?
2: Yeah, we knew. Yeah, we knew. Yeah. Well, people were saying, what's this with the haircuts? Now, if I go back on the haircut thing, I know it was actually because we saw some guy in Hamburg whose hair we liked. John and I were hitchhiking to Paris. We asked him to cut our hair like he did his. He didn't do it quite the same as his, and it fell down in a Beatles cut. His was actually more like this, coming over to one side.
1: Hitler, yes.
2: Not Hitler, but a kind of long-haired Hitler thing.
1: Yeah, no, I
2: know. Oh, coming down. We wanted that.
1: Lawrence, actually. That's the way his hair was.
2: He was a very sort of artsy guy, this guy. He was a great guy called Jürgen. He was a photographer friend of everyone's from Hamburg. And he was living in Paris. He cut our hair. We just came back to England. All the people in England thought we were German because the newspapers said direct from Hamburg,
1: right.
2: The Beatles. So all the kids thought we were German. They were all surprised. We had leather jackets and blue jeans. We went out of that phase and went more suits because we were going to come down to London, and we developed the sort of suits thing. And we thought we won't have corny suits. We'll have new kind of things. We got those Cardan jackets. We were working on the whole thing. And so by the time we sort of got to the States there, to say, for instance, the hair, what was really a bit of an accident, and it was really sort of what a lot of artsy people were doing anyway. We were the first with it in the States, so it looked like we'd invented it. Actually, the story was not half as exciting. It was much more ordinary, like life is. But by the time it actually got to the presentation on the Ed Sullivan Show, the biggest show in the States, and there we were with these funny haircuts, it was us. Everyone used to say, you started the Beatle haircut. And so it was like just distilling the whole essences of all these changes we were going through, and we just laid it all in one big move on the Americans. That's why it had such a big shocking effect, I think.
1: When was it apparent to you that something was going on here that was more than just another very big group, that this was a cultural phenomenon? I mean, could you realize that at the time, or?
2: You don't get into that. I mean, anyone who's kind of successful, I don't think you get into that. I don't think Ali, when he was shouting he was the greatest, knew he was. I think it was bluff, it was showbiz. He suspected he was, we suspected we

0: Just the minute you saw some, we'd all go, dance in the streets, or whatever was one of our big numbers. Dance in the streets is one of them. Dance in the streets tonight. And we'd pretend we hadn't seen them, and we'd rock out. And you'd find we'd got three of them in. And so we were very much trained on this idea of barkers? Mm-hmm. The fairground, almost. You'd see four people, and we had to get those four people in. So this knack is like very important, obviously, in showbiz, how to attract those four people in to sell four bottles of beer for the man who's paying us. We eventually sold the club out, and that, I would say, then we started to know it was going to be big, because we really started to get a Saturday night audience, which then started to be an all-week audience. Mm-hmm. Then we went to another club, the same thing happened there. Then we went back to England, and we started playing the Cavern. Same thing happened there. People didn't bother coming, then they started coming, they came in the droves. So we could see that each place we went at, whereas when we got started there was nothing. When we finished playing at that club, it was always like this incredible excitement had built up. And there must have been, we knew there was something we were doing that must have been right.
1: Hi, this is Paul McCartney on behalf of Rad. If you're drinking, you can't drive my car or any car. And remember, don't drink and drive. It's just not worth it.

This is Americana by Azmuth. And before it started out, before it was just a big chunky excerpt from the McCartney interview. It's now time to read some events off of our events calendar that are happening. All right, starting with, tonight at 7 p.m. at the Blind Pig, FuzzFest Day 2 will feature The Mugs, The Idiot Kids, Winds of Neptune, Angel of Mars, and other big performers. Other performers. there's more info at blindpigmusic.com. Tonight at 7 p.m. In Detroit, Regeneration will be happening at Trinasofs. This improvisational jazz fusion quartet is led by Ben Miller. Also tonight at 7 p.m. in Ypsilanti, Thunderbird, Speed Circuit, and Towner will be performing at Ziggy's. Per usual, at North Star Lounge at 7 p.m., the Pontiac Trail Blazers are playing. And tonight at 8 p.m. At Orsa Music Hall, formerly the Hall Center for the Performing Arts, Morris Day and the Time will be playing. That's in Detroit. Tonight at 8 p.m., Marty O'Reilly is performing at the Arc. And that's it for tonight. Tomorrow, the German Park Picnic will be happening from 4 to 11 p.m. That's at German Park in Ann Arbor. 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There's no admission after 9, info at germanpark.org. Also tomorrow at 7 p.m., FuzzFest Day 3 will feature The Strains, Cherry Drop, Mazinga, Velvet Snakes, and other performers. That's at The Blind Pig. 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

0: A long time ago, in a galaxy far, far away, a great adventure took place. It is a period of civil war. Rebel spaceships, striking from a hidden base, have won their first victory against the evil Galactic Empire. During the battle, Rebel spies manage to steal secret plans to the Empire's ultimate weapon, the Death Star, an armored space station with enough power to destroy an entire planet. Pursued by the Empire's sinister agents, Princess Leia races home aboard her starship. Custodian of the stolen plans that can save her people and restore freedom to the galaxy. But Princess Leia's cruiser is no match for the warship, which swiftly overtakes her vessel. In moments, Imperial stormtroopers invade the Rebel craft with a blaze of laser weapons.
1: They shut down the main reactor. We'll be destroyed for sure. This is madness. We're doomed. There'll be no escape for the princess this time.
0: C-3PO, a bronze, human-like robot, frantically searches the battle-torn ship for R2-D2, his stubby mechanical friend. But at that moment, not far away, a desperate Princess Leia hurriedly programs the little robot with secret information. Secret information that could save the Rebel cause. Then, she disappears into the smoke-filled corridor as 3PO appears.
1: At last! Where have you been? They're heading in this direction. What are we going to do? We'll be sent to the spice mines of Kessel or smashed into who knows what.
0: But R2-D2 is already scooting down the sub-hallway, emitting a series of mechanical beeps and chirps that only 3PO can understand. He is nearing a small metal module, the Rebel cruiser's escape pod.
1: Hey, you're not permitted in there. It's restricted. You'll be deactivated for sure. Don't you call me a mindless philosopher, you overweight glob of grease. Now come out before somebody sees you. Secret mission? What plans? What are you talking about? I'm not getting in there. Oh, no. I'm going to regret this.
0: As the robots escape in the pod, a dark presence enters the ship. The ominous commander of the Imperial forces, Darth Vader, tall and threatening in his black helmet, flowing black cape, and a face forever masked by a foreboding metal breath screen. Darth Vader, a figure who moves forever in a cloud of awesome evil.
2: The Death Star plans are not in the main computer.
3: Where are those transmissions you intercepted?
0: Vader grips the Rebel's throat.
4: We intercepted no transmissions! This is a consular ship! We're on a diplomatic mission!
3: If this is a consular ship, where is the ambassador? Commander, tear this ship apart until you found those plans and bring me the passengers. I want them alive!
0: Princess Leia is discovered by Vader's stormtroopers.
2: There's one. Set for stun. She'll be all right. Inform Lord Vader we have a prisoner.
0: Princess Leia is taken before Darth Vader for questioning.
5: Darth Vader, only you could be so bold.
6: The Imperial Senate will not sit still for this. When they hear you've attacked a diplomatic...
3: Don't act so surprised, Your Highness. You weren't on any mercy mission this time. Several transmissions were beamed to the ship by Rebel spies. I want to know what happened to the plans they sent you.
5: I don't know what you're talking about. I'm a member of the Imperial Senate on a diplomatic mission to Alderaan.
3: You are part of a Rebel alliance and a traitor. Take her away!
7: Lord Vader, the battle station plans are not aboard this ship, and no transmissions were made. An escape pod was jettisoned during the fighting, but no life forms were aboard.
3: She must have hidden the plans in the escape pod. Send a detachment down to retrieve them. See to it personally, Commander. There will be no one to stop us this time.
7: Yes, sir.
0: The robot's escape pod lands in the middle of a vast desert on the remote planet of Tatooine. They escape the Imperial forces, but soon face stranger foes. Jawas. Small, yellow-eyed creatures wearing heavy cloaks with hoods scurry like rodents behind the rocks. The greedy little scavengers capture the hapless droids and place them aboard a gargantuan transport vehicle.
8: We're doomed. Do you think they'll melt us down?
0: Meanwhile, Imperial troops discover the abandoned escape pod and begin a relentless...

All right. Oops. All right. Behind me now is Miss Thing by Hubert Laws. Before that was a little excerpt from the story of Star Wars, which was produced by, 20th Century Fox Records, company or corporation in 1977. They just did this cool retelling of it. I love the story of Star Wars. It's very nostalgic for me, so it was hard to cut that one off, but I objectively cannot play the whole thing at this moment in my show, so you'll just, maybe that got you in the mood to watch Star Wars later, I don't know. And before that was A Place Called Tarot by Tantra, Never Underestimate a Girl by Vanessa Hudgens off of her 2006 V album, also a nostalgic album for me. And Ghost by Me Jane. This was a weird record. I don't know what year it was made. I can't find the information on it anywhere. It's not on the vinyl even. It's this weird vinyl that I found in Chicago a couple weeks ago. I'm gonna play some Mel Torme to cap us off. Thanks for tuning in. Stay tuned for more music.

0: Standing at the edge of a rocky shore, you breathe in the cool, salty air, watching the sun disappear on the horizon. Across the globe, someone begins their day along a sandy beach, listening to the rhythm of the crashing waves. You each envision a world beneath the water, vibrant life in every imaginable form. Now, imagine it's all gone. What was once a place of wonder and beauty is now a dull, lifeless wasteland. Food, jobs, medicine, all gifts from the ocean, all gone. Time is running out to protect our oceans. And without our love, everything the oceans provide can and will disappear. It's our choice. 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

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Right now, you're listening to Ja Love Aliens by Scientist. Before that, you heard Get Around to It by Arthur Russell. I am going to be playing some dub, some rock, I guess you could call it, some pop, J-pop sort of thing. And then at 8:30, my brother is going to be playing some of his selections. So please stay tuned for that. I'm not going to tell you what it is. And yeah,

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0: Yes. Don't worry, keep doing it. I'm just recording you. It's a microphone.
1: C'est quoi ça?
0: Oh, what time?
1: Non, mais ça.
0: This? It's a microphone. I'm recording you blowing off firecrackers. Is it okay? Is it okay if I record you setting off the firecrackers? I don't know what time it is. Sorry.
1: Vous partez quand?
0: I'm sorry?
1: Vous partez quand?
0: No, keep going.
1: Hein?
0: Keep blowing them up.
1: D'Angleterre, vous êtes? D'anglais?
0: I only speak English, I'm sorry.

0: I hope that this presentation will serve to give to you a better knowledge and a deeper understanding of your FBI.
1: After the September 11th attacks, new laws give federal officers new powers to question, arrest, and detain. More laws and court cases to challenge them are likely, so it is important to stay up to date with the changes and stay informed about your rights. If you think you might be stopped or questioned, you should carry with you the name and telephone number of a lawyer who will take your calls. Non-U.S. citizens have special legal needs and can take measures to become informed of their rights. For more information, contact any of the following organizations. The U.S. Commission on Civil Rights at 800-552-6843, the National Lawyers Guild Post 911 Project at 212-505-9119, the National Immigration Project at 617-227-9727, the Asian American Legal Defense and Education Fund at 212-966-5932, the American Arab Anti-Discrimination Committee at 202-244-2990, and the American Civil Liberties Union at 212-549-2500.
0: We are as close to you as your telephone.

All right, everybody. It's 8:30. It's time for some announcements. I'm going to do three for tomorrow night for people in the area. Let's see. First, we got at 7 p.m., August 29th, FuzzFest Day 3, featuring The Strains, Cherry Drop, Mazinga, Velvet Snakes, and other performers at The Blind Pig. There's more info at blindpigmusic.com. Also tomorrow, August 29th, at 7:30 p.m., we have Blank Slate, Pillow Princess, Vitascopes, and Will Conrad at Ziggy's in Ypsilanti. And finally, if those don't float your boat, also tomorrow at 8 p.m., we have Matty Ringo from Toronto with Mikey Abasper at the Arc in Ann Arbor. 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Right now, everyone, you are listening to Cafe Amore by Spirogyra, a selection by my brother, as will be the rest of the show will be selections by my brother. Before that, you heard Deep Chord with DeWallen. Before that was Sky City by Seam. Before that, The Seasons Reverse by Gaster Del Sol. Gaster Del Sol. Before that, you heard Dub Up Dub by King Tubby. And before that, even, you heard Letters, Lights, Travels on the Streets by Kenji Ozawa off of Life from 1994. Everyone, please stay tuned for some free form music selections. Thank you very much.

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0: Must mean you go for a ride, Otis.

All right. Sorry to interrupt Billy Corgan, everybody, but I want to tell you what you listened to from my brother's selections. In the order you heard it, you heard Rabid by Mortician. After that, you heard Magic Flute by Fat John as Maurice Galactica. After that, you heard Parts of Authority by Linkin Park. After that, you heard Cockroaches by Nail Bomb. And after that, you heard 84 Pontiac Dream by Boards of Canada. After that, you heard I'm Broken by Pantera. And right now, you're listening to Mayonnaise by the Smashing Pumpkins. Shout out to my brother, Reed. Reed B. This is Gramby signing off of the Freed Forum. Everyone, have a good night. Thank you very much for listening.

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Look forward to hearing from you. This is the Surf Rejettes under cover of Tiny Bradshaw's Train Kept a Rollin' from their 2022 Roller Fink album on the High Tide label, debut album by the Toronto all-female surf rock band. In the first set, we'll hear from the Trash Men, the Lively Ones, the Centurions, the Tornadoes, Preston Epps, and the Beach Boys. Imagine that. You stay tuned. It's going to be a fun ride.

Yeah, let's go tripping. It's the Beach Boys. Under cover of Dick Dale. Their second album, Surfin' USA, 1963 on Capitol. Before that, Preston Epps with Bongo Rock, 1959, 45 RPM single on the Original Sound label. Number four hit in Canada, thanks to the co-writer, who was a DJ in Canada, Art LeBeau. The Tornadoes, UK band, with a number one hit in the US and the UK, Telstar, named after a satellite. 1962, the album on the London label. Centurions with Comanche, Newport Beach Surf Rockers, from their 1963 Delphi Records Surfers Pajama Party album. We also heard the Lively Ones with Surf Rider from their debut album. Same name as the song. Southern California band, 1963, also on Delphi. The Trashmen, My Woody, debut album. Surfin' Bird, 1964, on the Garrett label. They're from Minneapolis, bringing us up to date. Next set, we got the Chevelles, the Surf Tones, the Marquettes, the Ventures, and the Sandals. Only on the Mass Marauder program.

bottom of the hour. This is Beach Boys in My Room, mono instrumental from Stack O Tracks, 1968 on Capitol. It did not chart. Pretty cool though. You can sing along, or I can talk over it, as the case may be. Help a kid be a kid. Free Bikes for Kids Detroit is a nonprofit helping children ride into a happy, healthy fitness habit by providing bikes to those most in need in Detroit and surrounding communities. In 2025 alone, they collected and refurbished some 2,800 bikes, also providing helmets. Go to FB4KDetroit, that's one word, .org for more information on opportunities to volunteer, donate bikes, provide financial help, or to apply for refurbished bikes, a public service announcement from your Mass Marauder right here on WCBN FM Ann Arbor. You stay tuned. Right around the corner at the top of the hour is Crandall's Corner right here on WCBN FM Ann Arbor. Heard from the Sandells, theme from The Endless Summer, from the Endless Summer movie soundtrack, 1964, on World Pacific, on Capitol, 1963. The Ventures, from their 10th album, Surfing with the Ninth Wave, they being from Tacoma, Washington. The Marquettes did Out of Limits, formerly known as Outer Limits, name changed to avoid legal action by the TV series of the same name. 45 RPM single, 1963, on Warner Brothers. Surf Tones did Cecilia Ann from a compilation album, Surf Legends and Rumors, 1988, on Del Rack Records. The Chevelles with Riptide before that. 45 RPM single B-side, 1963, on the Chevelle label. Bringing us right up to date, this is The Hunters with Teen Scene, UK instrumental band, 45 RPM single A-side, 1960 on the Fontana label. In this next set, we'll hear from the Rivieras, the Centurions, the American version of the Tornadoes, Les Jaguars from Quebecois, Dick Dale and his Deltones, Frank Virtue and the Virtues. Oh, that's the final set, so that's all for now. You just enjoy the show.

Dick Dale and his Deltones. Surf Beat, 1962 on the Deltone label. B-side single. We're at the three-quarter hour mark, so we have a little set break here. Go to WCBN.org for all of the juicy details about Les Jaguars, the Tornadoes, the Centurions, and the Rivieras, including their California Sun. You know, they were from South Bend, Indiana. They weren't from California. It's a DJ secret for you. In this last set, Frank Virtue and the Virtues, the Fantastic Baggies, the Rumblers, excuse me, the Shantays, some more Ventures, the Jesters, and we'll close things out with the Surfra Jets. Oh yeah, baby. Accept no substitutes for the Mass Marauder program.

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Surfer Jets from Toronto, Ontario, Canada, under cover of Debbie Harry and Chris Stein's Heart of Glass. Up next is Crandall's Corner, only on WCBN FM Ann Arbor. I'll be back next week with something completely diff. Thanks for listening. I don't take you, my listeners, for granted. Until then, don't forget to boogie.

That's the great Jimmy Reed on WCBN. Honest I Do. Welcome to Crandall's Corner. Crandall's off this week. My name's Mark, sitting in. Hey, you can call us here at the station at 734-763-3500, or you can text us at 734-489-9894. Love to hear from you. Here's a band from Detroit that's going to be at the Blind Pig tonight, Cherry Drop.

That's brand new music from Interpol on WCBN. Their new album is called The Mirror Weighs a Ton. And this morning we heard Wings on Fire. For Interpol, we heard Chicago's Constant Headache with Run Rabbit Run from their latest album, High and By People. Constant Headache are playing at the Regal Beagle in Ypsilanti tonight. And we started that set with Detroit's own Cherry Drop with Loaded, which is on their recent release, Evil with Imperfections. They're part of Fuzz Fest at the Blind Pig tonight. Tonight is day three of Fuzz Fest, a multi-band extravaganza. And my name is Mark, sitting in for Crandall this morning on Crandall's Corner on Ann Arbor's WCBN-FM. Hope you're enjoying the show so far. Let's continue with gorgeous new music from Julia Holter.

synthesizers and stuff on that. Really cool track called Sugar Cane from Sullivan Fortner's new album. Leave that in there. Sullivan won a Grammy Award for his last album, Southern Nights. He's okay, I guess. Singer-songwriter Maddie Ringo before that with Blazing Stars from her new EP, Going Up the Mountain, parentheses, the Loud Mouse Sessions. Maddie used to play on the streets of Toronto, but she's living in Ann Arbor now. I'm pretty sure she's part of the music program here at U of M. And she's playing at the Arc tonight. And we started that set with the brilliant Julia Holter with The Laugh Is in the Eyes from her new album, Materia. No L on the end of that. Materia, which literally came out this week. God, it's such a beautiful record. And you may have noticed, oh, Crandall, your voice is so low. Yes, I'm not Crandall. I'm Mark filling in for her this week. But this is still Crandall's Corner on WCBN. And now it's time for our events calendar, and a lot going on this weekend. Today at 4 o'clock, the German Park Picnic at German Park on Pontiac Trail. 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There's no admission after 9. Info at germanpark.org. Day 3 of Fuzzfest starts tonight at 7 o'clock at the Blind Pig, featuring The Strains, Cherry Drop, who I played earlier, Mazinga, Velvet Snakes, and other performers. There's more info at blindpigmusic.com. At Ziggy's tonight, starting at 7:30, it's Blank Slate, Pillow Princess, Vitascopes, and Will Conrad. Ziggy's is on Michigan Avenue in Ypsilanti, in case you don't know. Maddie Ringo, who we just heard, is at the Arc tonight, starting at 8 o'clock, along with Mikey Abaspor. At 8 o'clock at Zalgaz Grotto, it's the Ralph McKee Blues Band. And I mentioned we played Constant Headache earlier. Constant Headache, Dead Swans, who are from Milwaukee, Carmel Liberty, and other performers at the Regal Beagle on Michigan Avenue in Ipsy. And then tomorrow, from noon to 10 p.m., it's Ipsy Pride, starting on Cross Street, or on Cross Street in Depot Town in Ypsilanti. Celebration of Ypsilanti's queer community featuring music, drag, entertainment, local vendors, and food. There will be family-focused events until 4 p.m. At 5 o'clock, it's Phil Ogilvie's Rhythm Kings at Zalgaz Grotto. And at 7:30, it's Bird, B-I-I-R-D, an 11-woman group from Ireland with Warren and Flick at the Arc. And that's enough events for right now. 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You can hear events calendar every 3 hours on the half hour on WCBN Ann Arbor. Well, Mike D, after many years away from music, Mike D of the Beastie Boys is back, supported in part by his sons. From his new album, Thank You, here's True Colors.

Well, that ended suddenly, didn't it? That's the Toledo-based group Citizen on WCBN. We heard Good Fortune from their new album, Halcyon Blues. Mike D, before that, with True Colors from his brand new album, Thank You. That's Mike's first new music since the death of Adam Yauch and the end of the Beastie Boys. His sons, Skylar and Davis, are the core of his backing band on this record, and it's really, really good. So I've got a long piece to close us out on Crandall's Corner today. Thanks for listening. My name is Mark. It's been great being here with you. I'm going to be back Monday night at 7 for Yazoo City Calling, WCBN's outstanding program focusing on pre-World War II blues. Tom's next with the always excellent Just Folkin' Around show. So this last piece features Miles Davis and his electric band recorded at the Isle of Wight Pop Festival in England in August of 1970. It was a sprawling, chaotic affair, bigger than Woodstock, actually, and a lot more unpleasant. The crowd seemed to be in a foul mood a lot of the time. They were very rude to some of the acts, most notably Joni Mitchell. Some of you maybe have seen the video of her castigating the crowd and telling them they were acting like a bunch of tourists, the ultimate hipster put down. The Isle of Wight is probably best remembered as one of the final performances of Jimi Hendrix just a few weeks before his death. Well, all that aside, Miles Davis's group was great, stunning. This unruly audience seemed to be mesmerized by the sounds these cats were laying down. He had a great band at that time, including Chick Corea and Jack DeJohnette, and really the whole band is just great on this. Like all Miles Davis sets of this era, the music is presented as one continuous piece of music. There are several distinct pieces being performed here, but there's no breaks between them. There will be a musical segue, usually cued by a gesture or a look from Miles, and then they were on to the next tune. Anyway, when they asked Miles what this piece was called, so they knew what to put on the record sleeve, he replied rather peevishly, "Call it anything." So here's "Call It Anything."

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That's right. The Masters Radio is WCBN FM, Ann Arbor. The name of the show is Just Folkin' Around. Every Saturday morning from 9 to 10, we bring you the best in folk and vernacular music. I'm this week's host, Tom C. Hope everybody's having a great Saturday morning. This is the Blue Sky Boys. Next up, we're going to listen to Lau Now and get into some other Finnish freak folk music. I'm live in the studio. If you want to give me a call, the number is 734-763-3500. You can also text me at 734-489-9894.

I went out to the hazel wood because a fire was in my head, and cut and peeled a

I dropped a berry in a stream and caught a little silver trout. When I

Hey, thanks for bearing with me here on Just Folkin' Around. I'm this week's host, Tom C. Cut off to maybe a little bit of a non-traditional, not quite folk start with Launau and Tulka. Herta Lusa Asa, also from Finland, did Muhukat Lut, translated to English as Juicy Bones. And then the end of that little Finnish freak folk set was Heart Flowers by Kila. After that, we heard Stompful and the Holy Modal Rounders with Poison Sugar. Ramses II is Dead, My Love, was sung by the Fugs. The Incredible String Band with Three is a Green Crown. Rachel's and Family Portrait. Unfortunately, that CD has a skip in it. It's a really great album. You should check it out. Music for Egon Schiele. Silver Apples 2 for Simeon was by Tom Rapp of Pearls Before Swine. Jandek sang White Box. And this is Bert Janch. With Henry Martin. Listen to this, do a couple of announcements, and I'll be back with some Shirley Collins. Good morning.

0: Hello?
1: Fairy Residence.
0: Yeah? Who's this?
1: I'm sorry, did you say credit?
0: No, I don't think I did.
1: Perhaps you have the wrong number.
0: Hey, you called me.
1: Actually, no, I'm not familiar with the credit fairy. And I know all the fairies. We're a tight-knit bunch.
0: Fairies? Who are you? Wait a minute. And, what do you know about drinking a bunch of lighter fluid?
1: I do know you can improve your credit rating by paying bills on time and keeping your credit card balances low.
0: Hey, listen, mine's good for a Bowen score, but let's keep on topic.
1: Glad I could help.
0: Oh, you're not helping.
1: Me? Well, I leave money under children's pillows.
0: Oh, yeah? Well, I just got thirsty at the big cookout, Mr. Big Shot. Now, can you call me a doctor? I'm kind of freaking out here.
1: Kids only.
0: Oh, wait a minute. I thought they disconnected my phone. Maybe it's magic.
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take this opportunity to talk a little over Robert Palmer's saxophone, let you know what we listen to in the second half of this show. This is the Insect Trust with Miss Fun City. Richard and Linda Thompson did Streets of Paradise. Bonnie Boy was Shirley and Dahlia Collins. And we started off with Henry Martin by Burt Jansch. I'm going to leave you with one more after this. Hey Jesus by the Indigo Girls. Make sure you stay tuned. Long Handle Bob's up next with Bill Monroe for Breakfast.

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Some music looks far away. Tune in to Horizons, music that looks far away. Sundays at 6 p.m. on WCBN FM Ann Arbor.

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1: That's what we're doing. We just heard a great edition of Just Folking Around with Tom as your host. It comes to us each and every Saturday morning from 9 a.m. to 10 a.m. right here on WCBN FM Ann Arbor. Let's plow right on ahead with our Americana programming for today. Here's Bluegrass. Here's Tom Tehan with the details. Thanks for tuning in.

No snow to leave footprints in, but it'll come soon enough. Behind that, we heard I'm Sitting on Top of the World with Bill Monroe clearly winning a cutting contest with Eric Clapton, using a mandolin, no less. Behind that, the Brakeman's Blues, or just Brakeman's Blues, depending on who you ask. On and on behind that. We opened up with Tom T. Hall and Bill Monroe for Breakfast. Let's hear another Bill tune and slide into some Stanley Brothers. Thank you for tuning in.

0: stranger. 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
1: I sure am, and I just wondered if I could cross the river down there.
0: That river right over there? I expect you can. I saw about 7 or 8 ducks cross it a while ago.
1: Well, do you know how deep it is?
0: No, I couldn't tell you that, buddy, but I do know one thing. There's water all the way at the bottom.

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1: Oh, he's dead now.
0: Well, what happened to him?
1: Well, he's a-digging a well out here in the yard about 2 weeks ago.
0: Yeah?
1: And he dug it upside down, fell out of it, and broke his neck.

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1: Why, hello there, stranger.
0: I wonder if you could tell me about what time that 9:30 bus leaves town.
1: That 9:30 bus?
0: Yeah.
1: Which way are you going?
0: I'm trying to get to Little Rock.
1: But you can't get there from here, buddy.
0: Well, why can't you?
1: Well, that 9:30 bus don't go that way.

0: stranger.
1: Why, hello there, stranger.
0: Do you mind if I ask myself a question and then answer it, too?
1: I don't mind at all. I'd like to hear you do that.
0: Well, why is it that you never see any dirt around the top of a gopher hole?
1: Well, that's your question. Go ahead and answer it.
0: Well, because he starts at the bottom and digs up.
1: Wait a minute, buddy. How does he get down at the bottom to start?
0: Well, that's your question. You can answer that.

0: stranger.
1: Well, hello there, stranger.
0: Do you know where that road goes to there?
1: No, sir, don't, buddy. I've lived here 35 years, and it ain't went nowhere yet.
0: Well, could you tell me how far it is to Little Rock?
1: I've told you I don't know that either.
0: Well, I just about decided you don't know nothing.
1: Well, you're about right, buddy, but I'll tell you one thing.
0: What's that?
1: I ain't lost.

0: Stanley Brothers there, still trying to get to Little Rock. It's Carter and Ralph trading back and forth there. When he reached down his hand for me, he set me free, another bluegrass gospel. Who will sing for me? From Sacred Songs of Carter Stanley. And the Village Churchyard from Old Time Camp Meeting. Bill Monroe gave us Smile Kentucky and You, Lonesome Moonlight Waltz. And behind that, Footprints in the Snow, I'm Sitting on Top of the World. Brakeman's Blues, on. And we opened up with Tom T. Hall and Bill Monroe for Breakfast. And that is the program. Thank you for tuning in.
1: Fires at U.S. college campuses are a deadly problem. On average, 10 students die annually in campus-related fires, according to the Center for Campus Fire Safety. 4 out of 5 campus-related fire deaths occur in off-campus housing, where approximately 2/3 of our students live. Alcohol is a factor in many of these fire-related deaths. Alcohol abuse impairs judgment and hampers evacuation efforts. Select a dorm or off-campus housing that has smoke alarms and fire sprinklers. These can reduce the risk of dying in a fire by 82%. An estimated 3,800 campus fires occur each year in the U.S. Cooking causes more than 2/3 of fire injuries at college campuses, followed by careless smoking, arson, unattended candles, and the overloading of extension cords and power strips. Some fire safety tips that could save your life. Cook only where it is permitted and never leave cooking unattended. Don't smoke, but if you must, only smoke outside of the building. Don't overload electrical outlets. Never leave candles unattended and put them out after each use. Always have an escape plan and practice it. Look for an alternate exit from every room, whether at a party or in class. If you must escape through smoke, get low and go under the smoke to your exit. These tips will help prevent needless injuries and even deaths. Fire is everyone's fight.
0: Keep in mind that if you look for escapes from the classroom, those can also serve as a method of escape, even if there isn't a fire. So keep that in mind.
2: That's the

0: Kido. Wah.
1: I was enjoying it immensely, but it's just the intro for a gospel train. Just kind of a divine kind of rap there. It's very nice. 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It's a lot of fun. I'm guessing everybody knows, even on other planets, by now that Dolly Parton passed away. And that's a very sad thing. And like thousands of other DJs, if not millions, certainly millions of music lovers, going back through some music of Dolly's and playing stuff. This is a bluegrass program, so let's start there. Here's some Dolly.

baby. Some say that it had died. They say it's just as well as it had been the devil's child. They say good conquers evil, but here evil won the prize.

And there's a couple Dolly tunes, both from Little Sparrow, her album from about 25 years ago. A traditional tune in the Sweet By and By. I think there's a composer, I'll have to look. Way back in the day in a Mountain Angel, a tune of Dolly's. I better not play anymore right now or I'll start sniffling. And we got a ways to go here. On into the Down Home Show. Let's hear some Bill Bynum. As far as I know, he is alive and well and kicking out some great songs.

And there's one for Claire Lynch. Just fits right into the Morning Dolly theme. See if I can rev it up a little here.

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1: Hello, my name is King Sonny Ade, the leader of the African beat all the way from Africa. 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
1: Orno begins, call the roller of big cigars, the muscular one, and bid him whip in kitchen cups, concupiscent curds. Let the wenches dawdle in such dress as they are used to wear, and let the boys bring flowers in last month's newspapers. Let be finale of scene. The only emperor is the emperor of ice cream. Then there goes take from the dresser a deal lacking the three knobs, the sheets she fashioned fantails on once, and if her horny feet protrude, they come to show how cold she is and dumb. Let the lamp affix its beam. The only emperor is the emperor of ice cream. 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
1: 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Aren't you glad?

0: Thank you.
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5: Indeed, abrupt ending there. That's thank you to Cheap Trick, and pay attention to what they said. All right, let's get back to what we heard. Blue Moon of Kentucky from Third Time Out, and we heard a couple from Blue Highway, Clear Cut, and nice bluesy thing about West Virginia's last hand loader. People still die in the mines, but in under conditions that aren't as primitive as they used to be. So. Unions are a good thing, trust me. All right, we've got a special guest in the studio today. Peter Madcat Ruth brought down some new music for us. What you got there?
6: Well, I was just at a harmonica convention. And
5: well, of course.
6: I picked up a harmonica CD by a guy named Buddy Green. And Buddy Green is one of the finest harmonica players I've ever met or ever heard. And he put out a CD called Grasshopper. He's playing bluegrass music on a harmonica with some mighty fine Nashville-based musicians. So I thought we'd give it a spin.
5: Sounds good. What are we going to hear at track five?
6: First one, number five, Rubens Train, traditional, it says.
5: Okay. Take it away.

0: Okay, that's Buddy Green from his new release, Grass Harper. It's got great cover art on it, too. What's the next one we're going to hear, Madcap?
1: Well, how about The Cuckoo, another traditional song, number 12?
0: Ah, sounds good. I've got to hear a harmonica imitate a cuckoo. All right, there we go. Little red button there. There it is.

0: Like the diversity of WCBN-FM, the Michigan Music Hall of Fame celebrates music of all styles made here in our state. The Michigan Music Hall of Fame will contribute content and ideas in a variety of styles of music that Michigan has uniquely branded and is recognized around the world. Well-established rock and jazz is featured, as well as blues, R&B and gospel, techno, some acoustic, country, folk, singer-songwriter artists, as well as forms of world music, including Latin, reggae, and other ethnic musics with roots in the diverse population of Michigan. The Michigan music scene is not only wide-ranging and historic, but influential in so many ways on seven generations of performers. The Michigan Music Hall of Fame brings this importance into focus with visual, academic, technological, and archival examples, as well as live performance possibilities. For more information, go online to the Michigan Music Hall of Fame Facebook page and like or love it. Be a part of this continuing tradition of great American-made music. Call 734-484-0221 for more information.
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3: No kidding there. All right. We heard three from Buddy Green from this. I keep calling it a new CD. It's the first time I've seen it, but I don't know if it's a new release or it's been around a while. Mad Cat picked it up at a harmonica players convention in St. Louis. That was Brushy Fork of John's Creek. I had Brushy John of Forks Creek, but I don't think that was right. I think I got it right this time. It's from the album Grasshopper. Behind that, The Cuckoo. The old traditional song, and behind that, Rubens Train. All right. It's time to get on into events information. First, we need some throbbing, pulsating music. That's it right there.

mostly live music, but a lot of other stuff too. We've got the German Park Picnic, a chance to hear German music, drink German food, and drink German beer. Music, you might well ask, it's the sound of Sorgenbrecher, and a dance group. There's no admission after 9. I believe that means it's free to get in. That's just a guess. You can find out more information at germanpark.org. And keep in mind, there's plenty of beer, but there's plenty of law enforcement officials out there on the highways also, so have a designated driver. Also today, wonderful Fuzz Fest celebration. It's day 3 of this year's fest, featuring the Strains, Cherry Drop, Mazinga, Velvet Snakes, and other performers. That takes place at the Blind Pig. You can find out more info at blindpigmusic.com. Over at Sam Hill out on Jackson Road, it's the Heather Black Project. It's vintage jazz, blues, soul, and R&B. Over at, I'm not sure how you say it, is it Church 242? Anyway, it's Arabian Nights Fest featuring, it's traditional music and dance. There's henna color you like, I guess. Food and crafts takes place 2 p.m. to 7 p.m. At the Arc tonight, it's Maddie Ringo with Mikey Abaspur. I'm kind of jumping back and forth between lists here, so if my voice lands off balance, that's why. At Ziggy's in Ypsilanti tonight, it's Blank Slate, Pillow Princess, Vitascopes, and Will Conrad. 7:30 p.m. is the time. And it's the Ralph McKee Blues Band at the Zalgaz Grotto tonight. 8 p.m. is the time. Also today, over at the Regal Beagle in Ypsilanti, it's Constant Headache, who are from Chicago, Dead Dead Swans, who are from Milwaukee, Carmel Liberty, no origin given, and other performers. Probably from Earth, but I can't say for sure. That's at the Regal Beagle at 817 East Michigan Ave, east of downtown Ypsilanti. 8 p.m. is the time. Tomorrow, Sunday, August the 30th, it's Ypsi Pride. It's a celebration of Ypsilanti's queer community, featuring music, drag, entertainment, local vendors, and food. There will be family-focused events until 4 p.m. The fest takes place from noon to 10 p.m. in Depot Town. Phil Ogilvie's Rhythm Kings will be at the Zalgaz Grotto at 5 p.m. tomorrow. At the Arc tomorrow, Sunday the 30th of August, it's Bird, described here as an 11-woman group from Ireland, along with Warren and Flick. 7:30 p.m. is the time. On Monday the 31st of August, it's Peter Hook and the Light at the Royal Oak Music Theatre. Mr. Hook is the former bassist and co-founder of Joy Division and New Order. On Monday the 31st, Focus Jazz, featuring Jeff Fessler and Jeff Kopmanis, will be at the Zalgaz Grotto. Also on Monday the 30th, it's the Broody Brothers along with Meals at the Arc in downtown Ann Arbor. 8 p.m. is the time. Let me back up a day for the 30th, Sunday tomorrow. It's a Big Top Swing at the Ypsi Ale House, 2 to 4 p.m. That's at the Ypsi Ale House. That is at the corner of Pearl and Washington in the old hotel, I believe. And also tomorrow, the 30th, it's the Dave Sharp World's Quartet at the Ravens Club.

All right. Continuing with the 31st, that's Monday. It's the Hidden Blazers, or just Hidden Blazers, a local bluegrass supergroup. It's at the Ravens Club in downtown Ann Arbor, 7 p.m. to 10 p.m. On Tuesday, the 1st of September already, that can't be, it's Robert Lester Folsom along with John Krautner. That's at Third Man Records on Canfield in Detroit, 7:30 p.m. is the time. On Wednesday, the 2nd of September, it's the Jim White Trio with Guy Picciotti. Excuse me, that's Picciotto from Fugazi and Colleen Burke from Outrageous Cherry. Mr. White is an Australian percussionist best known as the drummer of Dirty Three. And I'm sorry, I do not have the info on what venue that is. If you do a quick search, or perhaps I can do that and get back to you with the venue. On Wednesday the 2nd at St. Andrew's Hall, it's Suicidal Tendencies along with Cro-Mags, 6:30 p.m. is the time. On Friday the 4th, it's the big festival in Detroit for Labor Day, the Detroit Jazz Festival. Featured acts on Friday the 4th include Tia Fuller, Joe Lovano's Paramount Quartet, the Miles Electric Band, and Dr. Velotti's Brass Band. 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You can find out more information at DetroitJazzFest.org. 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Featured acts include Ravi Coltrane, Kurt Elling and the Yellow Jackets, Artemis featuring Renee Rosnes and other performers. 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We've got the Down Home Show coming our way at noon o'clock. It's going to be fun. There's going to be some Dolly, and there'll be some songs and stories of the legendary and mythical and real cow people of the Old West.

And let's hear some Lori Lewis and Tom Rossum from their album. How'd that thing get in there? Let's hear some Lori Lewis and Tom Rossum from their album, The Oak and the Laurel. A lot of great stuff on here.

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2: And it's time now for some more Dolly from her Little Sparrow album. We've got the Down Home Show coming our way at noon. There'll be some more Dolly and some cowboys and cowgirls. Thanks for tuning in.

0: we just heard from Dolly. And let's hear from another.
1: Every time the bluebird sings.
0: Another star. I'm not sure what she's up to now. She's to play down in Knoxville. Let's give her a spin here. Robinella. Tennessee, Saturday night.

And there's Robinella. Let's hear one more from Robinella. This is an old Don Williams song. For a while, this was my theme song. I'd forgotten about it.

0: My dad was a radio technician during the war. So I started building crystal sets and when I was a kid, and I was so excited. It almost sounded like, for me, if you build your own radio and then you turn it on, it's like you've also produced the music. 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So I felt like all the songs that came out of the radio, I had a lot to do with them. And some of them stick in your head for a long time.
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4: 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And you've got the Down Home Show on your radio. I'm your host, Long Handle Bob. Here's Ray Whitley with some choice words on a certain aspect of the human condition.

Oh, you open your mouth about 2 feet wide and take a good breath or two, and then you wahoo, wahoo, wahoo. Oh, you wiggle your toes and grit your teeth like Dangerous Dan McGrew, and then you wahoo, wahoo, wahoo. Be careful not to sing soprano. I never could hidey, hidey, ho, 'cause that don't go in hidey, ho. 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Hoodaloo!

blue rocket with a slicker o'er his head, a-trying to check the cattle in their speed. At last we got them milling and kind of quieted down, and the extra guard back to the wagon went. But there was one a-missing, and we knew it at a glance, was a little Texas stray, poor Wranglin' Joe. Next morning, just at daybreak, we found where Rocket fell in a

She rode up to the wagon as the sun was going down, a slender little figure dressed in gray. We asked her to get on a while and pull up to the fire, and Red Hot Chuck would soon be on its way. An old slouch hat with a hole on top was perched upon her head, and a pair of bull hide chaps well greased and worn, and an old twin rig all scratched and scarred from a working in the brush, and a slick McGay tied to her saddle horn. She says she rode from Yano 400 miles away. Her pony was so tired he could hardly go. She asked if she could stay a day and kind of rest him up, then maybe she could find her brother Joe. We could see that she'd been riding. Her little face was sad when she talked her upper lips, it trembled so. She was the living image we all saw at a glance of our little lost horse herder wrangler Joe. We asked where Joe was riding, if she knew the outfit's brand. Yes, his letter says it was a Circle Bar. It was mailed from Amarillo about 4 months ago, from a trail herd headed north to Cinnabar. Well, I looks at Jim, he looks at Tom, and then looks back at me. There was something in our hearts we could not speak. She says she got kind of worried when she hears no more from Joe, and her new paw was getting meaner by the week. You see, our dad got shot one night before Joe and I was born. Joe and her was twins, her story run. So Ma, she ups and marries, and we gets another paw. And then it was our troubles all begun. He beats us and abused us, and he starves us most of the time. He never did have young'uns of his own. Nothing Joe or I could do would ever be just right. And then Joe hightails and quits his home. Well, I give the kid my bedroll, and I bunked in with Jim. We talks and plans and schemes the whole night through, as to which of us would tell her the way that Joe was killed, and break the news as easy as we knew. I'll wrangle in the morning, boy, she says as she turns in. I'll have the horses at the wagon before it's day. As the morning star was arising, I hears the kid roll out, saddle up the old night horse and ride away. Soon we hear the horses coming, heading into camp. It weren't light, but we could plainly hear the bell, and then someone a-crying, a-coming on behind. It was little Joe the wrangler's sister Nell. We couldn't quite console her, she had seen the outfit's brand stamped on some stairs by the river bank below. From the looks upon our faces, she didn't have to ask,

0: And that's Locke Hamilton with Prickly Pear there. Let's hear Peter Lafarge.
1: It was in the spring of 83 that A.J. Stinson said to me, I say, young man, I want you to go and follow this herd down to Mexico. It was in the merry month of May I started for Texas far away. Through rain and snow 'twas a lonesome go as the herd rolled on into Mexico. It was in the spring time of the year we started out to drive them steers. I left my darling gal behind. She said, sweetheart, you're only mine. Her caress was soft and a kiss was sweet, saying we'll get married next time we meet. Through rain and snow 'twas a lonesome go as the herd rolled on

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I mashed a call. One night we rustled cattle, 1,000 head or so, and started them out on the trail that leads to Mexico.

Let us move north now to the United States of America, to cowpuncher country. Picture the cowpuncher loping along on his steed, having plenty of time to think, for the cowpuncher is a lonely man. And when he has thought for many weeks, he doesn't sit down and spend several hours in telling us what he has thought. He condenses it into a few words. And this song is a short song. It is called A Cowpuncher and a Bird. Listen to the lazy, loping rhythm.

Lou Reed. I think Lou Reed wrote it, Blazing Saddle. He'd probably say so if you asked him. We heard the City of Prague Philharmonic Orchestra with Jason Howard on baritone vocal there. Didn't have the earnest quality of Frankie Lane necessarily, but certainly a grander. And the City of Prague Philharmonic Orchestra, who I'm very grateful to for doing so many Western themes. We heard the main theme from A Few Dollars More, composed by the maestro Ennio Morricone. Larry White, late singer and actress. Just a rage and rockabilly version of Don't Fence Me In, from an album of the same name. The line writer from The Writers in the Sky, Anita O'Day, with On the Trail, words put to music by John Hendricks, I think, to a section of the Grand Canyon Suite. Ivor Cutler, A Cowpuncher and a Bird from Essential Masters. Cowbop with Across the Alley from the Alamo. Sons of the San Joaquin, The Boss is Hanging Out a Rainbow. Marty Robbins with Cool Water, Sons of the Pioneers tune. Don Edwards with a lovely version of The Master's Call, composed by Marty. Barbara Lamb, I'll Grab My Saddle Horn and Blow. Luke Reed, The Spanish Rose from his album Corridos, Story Songs of the West. Peter Lafarge, Trail to Mexico from Cowboy Songs on Folkways. Prickly Pear with The Song of Wyoming from Rendezvous with the Moon. Harry Jackson, Little Joe the Wrangler's Sister Nell, the follow-up to the song Little Joe the Wrangler, which we heard from Cisco Houston from Cowboy Songs on Folkways. Rosalie Allen with Wide Rolling Plains from Yodel Boogie, Volume 3. We opened up with Ray Whitley, Wahoo, Wahoo, Wahoo, Words of Extreme Power and Magic. Use them carefully. Well, I have a bunch of Dolly stuff and a bunch of stuff I was going to talk about, but I'm going to get too choked up. I can just play the music. I'll probably share review notes that Tex wrote on a couple of them, but that'll be it. Let's hear just a wrenching, poignant song here, as were many of Dolly's.

And there's Dolly, Why Don't More Women Sing Honky Tonk Songs? Behind that, let's see, I think we heard When Jesus Comes Calling for Me, which certainly made me sniffle. And behind that, The Grass is Blue, which really got me sniffling. And that's far enough. In response to Dolly's question, let's hear, I should preface it. Yes, it's time for Off to See the Wizard. So let's hear from the Sunny Cowgirls.

And tap your boot heels three times. There's no place like a down home show, and you are back home. We heard Michael Carr from Down Under with While the Wife's Away, and a couple from the Sunny Cowgirls. We heard Rousey's Life from A Little Bit Rusty, and behind that, Six Pack Short from Long 5 Days. Something slower, more yearning and thoughtful. Yeah, let's hear it. A Jimmy Webb song, a good one too, made famous by Glen Campbell. Done pretty well here. At least I'd like to think so. I like it.

0: 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That's dumb.
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Darn right, Tuesday night. What the heck have we been listening to? Let's see, we just heard Wichita Lineman, the Jimmy Webb tune from the Nouveau Honkies from their album Loud In Here. Michael Carr, While the Wife's Away. And a couple from the Sunny Cowgirls, Rousey's Life and Six Pack Short. Dolly Parton Honky Tonk Songs. Dolly and When Jesus Comes Calling for Me, both of those from Hungry Again. That's far enough. Let's hear some more Dolly. This from an album with review by our friend Tex in it. This is a collection of duo covers, I believe. And Tex recommends this one, a Freddie Fender song with David Hidalgo of Los Lobos sharing a spot with Dolly.

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3: They would always want to look beyond the horizon.

And there's Libby Bosworth with East Texas Pines from her album Outskirts of You. A bunch of duos from Dolly behind that. And the last one was Today I Started Loving You Again, featuring John Popper from that. The heck's that band? Blues Something, I think. Peace Train, the old Cat Stevens song. Just a rousing chorus of Ladysmith, Black Mambazo. It sounds so wonderful. And started off that Dolly set of duos Before the Next Teardrop Falls, featuring David Hidalgo of Los Lobos on accordion and vocals in Espanol. Spun those based on our friend Tex's recommendation on the in-house review. And that is far enough. Let's hear a couple from Dolly. This is one I confess I have not heard this before. It's a traditional song, and people are still to this day arguing about who arranged it and who stole it from who. Did Bob Dylan steal it from Dave Van Ronk? Then the animals get it from Bob. I just want to chip in my 2 cents and say that Hilton Valentine gave us those sweeping guitar arpeggios in the animals version, and that was a masterstroke, and that made the song. And the organ player Alan Price of the animals got all the royalties for the playing of that, for the arrangement, unfortunately. Anyway, I'll shut up and play the music. Thank you for tuning in. We've got Nothing But the Blues coming in at 3, and we're playing some tunes to honor the memory of Dolly, and probably play a few more, and roll on out up until the 3 o'clock hour.

I confess I wasn't expecting a disco version. Anyway, that's House of the Rising Sun, sung by Dolly with some other folks helping her out there. Behind that, Libby Bosworth with East Texas Pines, and Dolly with John Popper. Blues Magic, is that it? I cannot remember. Anyway, today I started loving you again. And clearly I'm loving Dolly and mourning her. Let's take care of business here and get back to the music. We've got an hour till nothing but the blues. It's going to be good. Jerry's coming in with a truckload of blues for you.

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7: Dang Skippy. All right. Let's see here. Oh, how about hearing some Dolly? This is a song by Woody Guthrie. I believe this is the right version. I'm not sure there's a different one, but it's just gut-wrenching. Her version of Deportee, also known as Plain Wreck at Los Gatos. And the song pretty much explains it if you're not familiar with it. Mostly just that current bad times aren't something new. Some of the evils in the world have been around for quite a while.

That's got to be the best version. The song is generally credited to Woody Guthrie. It's actually taken from essentially a poem that he wrote after reading about it in the New York Times. Initial coverage did not give the names of the victims. The people were killed in a plane crash in Los Gatos Canyon. Just gave the names of the flight crew and the security guard, and just called the passengers deportees. Local paper listed, Fresno Bee, listed some of the names of the deportees, but they were erroneous. So Woody came up with a poem, just kind of chanted it, came up with some symbolic names. It was set to music by Martin Hoffman, and Woody's friend Pete Seeger started playing the song at concerts, and that's how most people got to hear it in the beginning. Anyway, it's a gut-wrencher, and let's hear another song. Let's hear some from some other queens of country music besides Dolly. How about Rose Maddox?

Oh, pass on. Now you cut that out. You're always crying over that little girl. There's plenty more. I was young once myself, and I know just how it is. Now give us a great big smile.

0: And hold that thought. That's a couple notes from Emmy Lou. We heard Amy Rigby with Beer and Kisses from Diary of a Mod Housewife. Sweet Summer Love and More Disco from Dolly. I think that's what that was. An alternate take from Lucinda of from the Lake Charles. From the Car Wheels on a Gravel Road session, we heard Lake Charles. Beautiful song. Patti Loveless, The Baby's Gone Blues. Tammy with Don't Make Me Go to School. And the Maddox Brothers and Rose with Last Night I Heard You Crying in Your Sleep.
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Alrighty. Today is August the 29th. In the year 2026, Ammo Domino, it will never come again. This is some of the stuff that's happening. Granted, just some of the stuff. It's the German Park Picnic. There's more than one, but this is the one for today. 4 p.m. to 11 p.m. at German Park, located at 5549 Pontiac Trail on the, I guess it's the north side of Ann Arbor, yeah, pretty much. The event features German food and beer, music by the sound of a Sorgenbrecher, and a dance group. There's no admission fee after 9 p.m. Info at germanpark.org. Fuzzfest Day 3 of that wonderful festival featuring the Strangens, Cherry Drop, Mazinga of Velvet Snakes, and other performers. That's at the Blind Pig. 7 p.m. is the time. More info at blindpigmusic.com. Over at Ziggy's tonight, it's Blank Slate, Pillow Princess, Vitascopes, and Will Conrad. Maddie Ringo and Mikey Abaspor will be at the Arc tonight, 8 p.m. is the time. The Ralph McKee Blues Band will be at the Zalgaz Grotto, 8 p.m. tonight, the 29th. At the Regal Beagle in Ypsilanti, tonight it's Constant Headache, who are from Chicago, Dead Swans, Doubly Dead, they are from Milwaukee. Carmel Liberty and other performers. 8 p.m. is the time. That's the Regal Beagle at 817 East Michigan in Ypsilanti. Tomorrow, Sunday, August the 30th, it's Ipsy Pride on Cross Street in Depot Town, Ypsilanti. It's from noon until 10 p.m. It's a celebration of Ypsilanti's queer community featuring music, drag, entertainment, local vendors, and food. There will be family-focused events until 4 p.m. Phil Ogilvie's Rhythm Kings will be at the Zalgaz Grotto tomorrow, Sunday the 30th. 5 p.m. is the time. At the Arc tomorrow, Sunday the 30th, it's Bird, who are an 11-woman group from Ireland, along with Warren and Flick. 7:30 p.m. is the time. I'm going to jump ahead and send a shout out to the Pontiac Trailblazers and say they will be at the North Star Lounge in Kerrytown on Friday, September the 4th. I think that sounds about right. And Peter Mad Cat Ruth will be joining them, so it's going to be a fun show, as it always is. Thank you very much for holding down Bluegrass Nights at the North Star Lounge and spreading along with the Hidden Blazers over to the Ravens Club on Mondays. 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Stay tuned, we've got Nothing But the Blues coming your way at 3 p.m. with Jerry Mack.

Dolly with a little disco swing there. I think that was the Jordanaires rooting around in there. Behind that, I think behind that was Imagine, John's song with David Foster piping in there. Dolly Parton with Where Have All the Flowers Gone. It wasn't war that took her, but just illness and mortality, sadly. Great song, as Pete Seeger said, sometimes our children surprise us. He was the composer. Once Upon a Time in the West, the main theme performed by the City of Prague Philharmonic, behind events information there, composed by Ennio Morricone. That's far enough. Let's hear this. Well, I know what she's saying.

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2: Let's see, what have we heard? I Still Miss Someone, Save the Last Dance for Me. Imagine that is far enough for the moment. Got time for at least one more here on the Down Home Show. This is a short one with a long instrumental intro, but it's just got a lovely vocal and it's got that wonderful angelic squeaky little giggle laugh that Dolly probably sent out millions of times in her life. I don't know, I lost count. Stay tuned for Nothing But the Blues. Thank you for tuning in.

0: 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I'm in Ann Arbor, in an oasis, because I'm listening to WCBN-FM Ann Arbor, 88.3 on your FM dial.
1: Yeah.

Shh. Be very quiet. Very quiet. 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You are dreaming.

I snap my fingers, you will awaken. 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

0: I had some buddy Guy held over there from Long Handle Bob and the Down Home Show as he kicked off Nothing But the Blues for me today. This is Jerry Mack. Finally in here because I had to slog my way through what I call the Taylor traffic jam. And it is a freaking mess out there, folks.
1: You got to get your car skinny so you can get in those bike lanes.
0: Yeah, I did. I took a bike lane and made an illegal turn right. So I broke the law today because the traffic here is nuts. And we have outgoing Mayor Taylor and the sycophants on City Council to thank for all this mess that they've created in our town.
1: I played with those dudes out on the street.
0: Yeah, me too. And I talked to them at City Hall. And I'm on record telling them that what they've done is wrong, but they don't listen. So at least the people listened and voted the head of Medusa out of there. Now we just got to get rid of the tentacles. And welcome, Youssef. Anyway, Bob, I'd like to thank you for playing such a heartfelt set of Dolly's music. It made me tear up on the way here listening to it. And I don't think anybody but you or Tex could have done a better tribute to her and some of her very, very beautiful songs.
1: And that's very kind. She did so much, though. Just covered a lot of bases and just gave her heart away. One of my favorite stories in Taliban. I just decided to play the stuff. But just a small band. I can't remember their name. Spacing Out. But they wrote to Dolly and said they had a song that they thought she would be really good for, and she visited them and cut it with them so they could put it on their album.
0: Yeah, she was that kind of person. Not only a great singer, songwriter, a musician, but a philanthropist and a great humanitarian. And when somebody that huge leaves us, you know, it leaves a hole in our soul for sure. So
1: yeah, on that note, I used all the Kleenex, I'm sorry.
0: Yeah, that's okay. I got my shirt here.
1: Yeah.
0: And people are going to say out there, it's Dolly Parton country music. Well, she was the best thing to happen to country music since Hank Williams, in my opinion.
1: Yep, she did everything.
0: And like I said, when a person that huge leaves the planet, it leaves a hole in our soul. And she was magnificent. So, Dolly, thank you for everything. And now I'm sure she's at the gates and Tex is waiting there to interview her. Yep. And that interview with her and Tex, we won't hear until we arrive.
1: Yep.
0: So,
1: all right.
0: Imagine whatever you got. So, anyway, thank you, Dolly Parton. Thank you, Bob, for again, a wonderful.
1: Thanks to everybody for tuning in. I got to do the Crosstown Boogie right now.
0: That's right. All right, you got to go. We got to go down the blues here. Turn that country corner and head on down the blues highway. Thanks, Bob.
1: Yeehaw.
0: Yeah. So I'm going to intermittent here. I'm going to, Bob left me some CDs. I'm going to try and find a couple of her bluesier tunes to play here. I was listening to somebody's tribute earlier in the week on WCBN FM Ann Arbor, in case you didn't know, and they were doing some of her show tunes, and she did a version of Old Man River, which I'd never heard, and that was followed by On the Road Again, not the Willie Nelson tune, but Canned Heat, of all people. And she was singing it just like Blind Owl Al Wilson, and had a nice boogie rhythm going. I'm going, wow. I haven't heard this one either, so it just blew me away. So, yeah, Dolly Parton should blow you away. And not enough of her music can be played. She was prolific. I'm sure she influenced Taylor Swift and a lot of other female singers with that soprano angel voice. So, anyway, we could go on and on. So here's my tribute song to her right now, the Boss Man, Jimmy Reed, with his classic, I Ain't Got You, as we kick out round one of Nothing But the Blues.

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Well, and if she don't come back to me, well, I'm going crazy.

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Because I'm going crazy. I need my baby.

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All right, Big Maybelle there with Going Home, Baby. That recorded in 1959 for her. Released on a Savoy Jazz collection, just called Big Maybelle. Spinatron hasn't picked this up yet, so. Robert Banks on the organ plus unknown other guitars, but possibly the Paul Winter Orchestra backing her up on some of this stuff. But anyway, one of the big voices of rhythm and blues and rock and roll, and she probably would have had more to give the world had she continued on. She passed a little bit too early in her life, but she left us with a lot of great tunes, Big Maybelle, including some Christmas tunes too. Going Home, Baby, Big Maybelle. And before that, we heard from Selwyn Birchwood, a new guitarist that's been out on Alligator label, and from his latest release called Church of Electric Swamp Funkin' Blues, or just Electric Swamp Funkin' Blues. Nice green label with him playing guitar and electricity all around him. And he had that going for him when he played at the Ark a couple weeks ago. I saw that show, and if and when he comes back, or if you get a chance to see this guy, he's well worth your time and money to see a great young blues artist come along and walk in some big shoes. He has some big shoes, but he's walking in big ones there. And we heard Soulmate from that newest release, and he was playing blues. He would. That Buddy Guy and Albert King and all those other guys would be proud to stand next to and listen to Selwyn play. And before that, we heard Little Milton from the Runnin' Wild Blues, some of his early 50s recordings called, Runnin' Wild Blues. We heard She's My Queen. And before that, Sonny Boy Williamson, a mono version of Bye Bye Bird. That on various collections on Chess. Let's see if I can find out who was playing with him on this. Let's see as I peruse through the liner notes here that are way too small for me to read, even with my cheaters on. But I'm trying hard here. It's a labor of love, folks. So let's see. I always like doing this because I like letting people know who played on what, because there were so many session people, and sometimes you get unknown, and or they don't list them, and even if they do, they are not given the credit that they are due. So, okay, let's just pick one here, a combo here. All right, we're going to either say either Otis Spann or Lafayette Leakes was on the piano. Either Robert Jr. Lockwood on guitar accompanied him a lot. Sometimes Buddy Guy. And of course, Willie Dixon ever present on the bass, and usually Fred Below or somebody like that on the drums. Let's say Al Duncan, he even played with him too. Anyway, Sonny Boy Williamson II, a.k.a. Alex Rice Miller, doing Bye Bye Bird. And Jimmy Reed starts off with the original version of I Ain't Got You, hit king that he wrote in the early 60s. The Yardbirds got knocked out by it and covered it. They helped put him on the map. Billy Boy Arnold does a cover of it, but that was the original from Jimmy Reed, Ain't Got You. And all those part of our sort of our tribute today to the great Dolly Parton. We're not going to play a lot of her music, but we are going to play some of her more soulful stuff. I guess I can't even use that word. In spite of her association with country music and pop music, she had more soul in her fingertip than most people have in this world. And and we have to thank her for all that she did, all she sang for us. So we'll try our best to do some related tunes, and thank you, Dolly Parton. So I think I took care of most of the messages. This is Jerry Mack for Nothing But the Blues, WCBN FM Ann Arbor. Bob left out some of her stuff here.
This album is called, well, we can do the title track, Great Balls of Fire, a tune written by Otis Blackwell, who was a rhythm and blues pianist, songwriter. He wrote for Sun Record people. He wrote for Elvis. He wrote a bunch of tunes for Elvis. He wrote for Jerry Lee Lewis, including this one, his classic. And a movie was named after, Great Balls of Fire. So, let's see. Who's on this one? Yeah, nobody knows. Jim Keltner's on the drums, backing up Dolly Parton on the Jerry Lee Lewis hit. All That Happened For You on round two of Nothing But the Blues. Get funky, Dolly.

0: All right. A little Johnny Johnson in there. We had to throw him in that piano set, as it was a inadvertent tribute to great blues pianists and songwriters. That was Johnny Johnson from his posthumous release, I'm Just Johnny, some recordings sessions that he did in the late 90s, early 2000s, with some guest artists, including Bruce Hornsby. And, of course, if you didn't recognize on that particular track, Bonnie Raitt on the slide guitar and backup vocals. And this is a great tribute to Johnny. John Sebastian's on here also. And he did a tribute song there to one of his influences. Every Day I Have the Blues, we heard. And that was from Memphis Slim, a.k.a. Peter Chapman. Part of the one of the cousins to the Mississippi Chapman family, who made up the Mississippi Shakes back in the 20s and early 30s, and wrote such great tunes as Sitting on Top of the World, amongst other things. But later on, Peter Chapman wrote Every Day I Have the Blues, probably in the early 50s, mid 50s, and sent that one out, and it got picked up by Count Basie and Joe Williams, and they made a huge hit out of that. So that's where that started, that particular song, all the way back in the Delta to the big bands era. And then B.B. King made it one of his signature tunes back in the day. Anyway, a little bit of history lesson there. I always like to do that because I'm a history buff, and that's why I do Nothing But the Blues, because it's a vast library of history here. So is jazz, and so is folk, and a lot of the roots music that WCBN plays on here. Music that would be lost in the commercial world of radio and recordings. We play it here because we can, and it's important that people listen, not only because of the impact that it had on music and history, but the impact it has on your soul listening to it, and maybe it gets you moving too. It always gets me moving. Before Johnny Johnson there, we heard from Dave Keys, a gentleman who's just gotten out on a couple of releases on Mo Mojo Records. This is the second one, called Two Trains. He kind of looks like our local Al Hill on the cover, and he plays piano too, just like Al Hill. We'll have to play some Al Hill down the road here. Anyway, we heard Blues Ain't Looking for You from his latest, and Dave working the horns and the arrangement there, and playing some good keyboards. Let's see, anybody else on here now? Just a bunch of studio musicians helping him out and doing a good job of it. All right, good job, Dave. And before that, we did hear from the man himself, Memphis Slim, a.k.a. Peter Chapman, with Slim's Boogie. That's off various collections. It's on Chicago Blues in the VJ era, on re-release on Charlie Records. Mine came from a double LP on Gusto King Records that came out in 1976 that I bought way back when. And it features, of course, the music of Memphis Slim, Pete Guitar Lewis, and Little Willie Littlefield on here. So we play them from time to time, but I had to play some Memphis Slim there. And right before that, we had to go to New Orleans to let you know about not only the New Orleans Happy Hour, but to keep in the piano blues set here. Professor Long here with Thank You, Pretty Baby. That's from his anthology released on Rhino that originally came out in 1971. That was when it was recorded. And let's see, it was in Baton Rouge, released on the Lost Sessions in 72, and re-released on the Rhinos anthology in 93. Anyway, before I get too far along, you are listening to Nothing But the Blues here on WCBN-FM Ann Arbor, a weekly show that happens from 3 to 5 p.m. every Saturday and has been since its inception by our good friend Joe Taboni back in 1975. So that's, we're in our 51st year here. which makes it one of the longest continuous running blues programs in the history of radio. And we thank you for listening in, and we thank you for your donations and contributions to keep this radio station and all the music we play alive and on the air and moving through the airwaves, up through the ground or through the air into your fingertips, the top of your head, to get you moving, to get you thinking, to get you living right. Because we only go around once, and there's never time to do all you want to do right. So get jumping. Okay, that's my sermon for the day. For Professor Long here, there, we heard some more New Orleans from Irma Thomas doing her tribute to Big Joe Turner, a tune he came out with in the early 50s called Chains of Love, written by Henry Van Walls. That's from the Rounder release, Blues Across the USA, which is my CD that I bring in because it's such a great collection of Americana blues. A lot of New Orleans on here, but there's Texas, there's Memphis. I'm not sure if there's any Chicago or Detroit. They kind of stay down below the line there, but that's okay. We know where they're coming from. Anyway, Irma Thomas there doing Chains of Love. And from that same collection, Marcia Ball, from her second or third release on Rounder. I'm not sure if that was, maybe she crossed over to Alligator then. Anyway, that's on the same collection, Blues Across the USA, with How You Carry On. And she learned a lot from Professor Long here and went crazy on the piano, which was indicative of some of the stuff Jerry Lee Lewis did. And we heard his hit, Great Balls of Fire, done at the top of the set by Dolly Parton, a tune originally written by pianist Otis Blackwell, who wrote for many people, including Elvis and Jerry Lee Lewis there. He wrote that song, Great Balls of Fire. Did you know that? You thought it was Jerry Lee Lewis? Well, it was Otis Blackwell who wrote it. And Jerry Lee Lewis made a huge hit out of it. I'm sure Otis got paid okay, but he didn't get the notoriety that he does. So that's another reason why this show exists, because I like to list the authors and writers of stuff, because in today's publishing world, they don't get enough credit. You know, TV and movie writers don't either. Anyway, and that's the set, starting off with Dolly Parton as we're doing a tribute to her today on The Blues Show. She wasn't a blues singer, but she could move you like the blues does, so that's why we're doing this. Thank you, Dolly. And I'm going to break up every time I mention her name here. So let's do a couple quick messages and get on with the show, okay? Because that's what you tuned in for, not to listen to me talk. Okay, here we go.
1: 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I love feet. 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
3: 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Okay, I'm going to play some new music here from out in L.A., thanks to my friend Jamie and Andrea. The song goes out to you. I'm still working on burning this for you. He handed me the CD of my good friend, our good friend, Brophy Dale, who is with a new band called the Brohams. And it's pretty much run by the keyboard player, Mike Malone, who's writing most of the stuff, but it wouldn't be the same thing without Brophy and his guitar. So I'm not taking anything away from the rest of the band because they do some rock and blues on here. So we're going to play a track here, which is Brophy starts off with a little tribute to Elmore James here and with a tune, She Won't Be Back, from the Brohams. All they have for you on round three of Nothing But the Blues.

you done me wrong.

Yeah, it said to put a little blues riff in the end there. Dolly Parton and the band from The Grass Is Blue. We heard Train Train. And let's see, that one, credit here to Shirley Medlock, Jerry Douglas on the dobro, Sam Bush on the mandolin, Stuart Duncan on fiddle, Brian Sutton on guitar, Jim Mills on banjo, Barry Bales on the bass, and of course, harmonica from, Alan O'Brien and Keith Little. And Dolly Parton on the vocals from The Grass Is Blue. And based loosely on Junior Parker's Mystery Train, which various people have done as Train Train or Mystery Train. Elvis did it. The Butterfield Blues Band did it. I guess the band did it with Paul Butterfield leading the charge during the last waltz performance. Anyway, again, a part of the tribute to Dolly Parton today. One of the greatest songwriters, singers of the 20th century and the 21st. Not to take anything away from people like Aretha Franklin and Billie Holiday and Ella Fitzgerald, because they're all up there. You can't say anyone is the greatest. They were all the greatest. And fortunately, you know, I got to be on the same planet when all of those women were alive. I was very small when Billie Holiday passed, so I don't remember much of her, but I got to see pretty much everybody else. Didn't get to see Dolly, but I've heard plenty of her music, and she moved me. Before Train Train, we heard Robin Capsalis doing Sitting on Top of the World. I mentioned that earlier, a tune originally done by the Mississippi Shakes back in 1929. Borrowed by Howlin' Wolf in the mid-50s that he made a hit, sort of a blues hit out of. And other people have done it. And Robin Capsalis there doing it on her debut release called The Blues Is in the House, with her tribute to many of the blues greats on here. She's got that one. She's got Rollin' and Tumblin' on here, Shake Your Hips, I Wanna Know, and a couple of her owns. So it just came in less than a year ago, so we'll be playing more Robin on here. Around here, and for that, Peter Karp. He's got an album out with his band. It's called Jersey Town. His ex, I guess, or maybe they're still together. Sue Foley plays a little bit on it. We didn't do the tune that she's on, but we'll do that in upcoming weeks. We heard The Man I Used to Be from Peter Karp. Kind of a raw edge on the blues there with some slide going on. So that worked for me. Hope it worked for you. And that little slide set there, Peter Karp. And before that, the man who put the electric slide guitar on the map, Elmore James, with some of his early recordings on Kent. This is an LP that the station has had forever, since even before I got here. And I've loved hearing that mono guitar studio stuff from Elmore James. We heard Wild About You Baby from the king of the slide guitar, Elmore James. And we start off with the Brohams with Brophy Dale on the lead guitar, doing a little tribute riff there to Elmore and his leads. And She Won't Be Back, the name of that tune, written by Mike Malone from their release called This World. Mike Malone on keyboards and vocals for the Brohams. And again, it goes out to my good friends Jamie and Andrea, who brought this to me. And I'm working on burning it. Okay, we got about 25 minutes left here, and then it will be Johnny Voyage with Discount Crowns, where he explores the roots of unpopular pop music every Saturday from 5 to 6 p.m. Johnny bringing in part of his own library to grace us with those unpopular sounds, those B-sides that

79, it's the Dance Hall Reggae, which has modern and some roots reggae, keeping you in the island groove till 9, and then it's Chill Will in the Dance Shop. Chill Will in the Prop Shop for your Saturday night dance grooves. That gets you dancing or doing something. Anyway, all that part of the fine specialty and freeform programming, as my good friend Tomb Bray says, a whole spectrum of music at one frequency. That's what you get here at WCBN, and we thank you for listening. And we hope you support us in 6 months when we have our fundraiser. We always need your listenership to pay off at that time. Although you can donate any other time of year, if you go on our website, we have a donate link. So if you can't listen to us in February, you can go on any time and help out, keep us on the airwaves so you can listen to all this great stuff. Okay. More great stuff here. We got some Charlie Musselwhite. We got this new guy who sent me a CD who's got pretty soulful. He's got some rootsy stuff, Reverend Freak Child, and he's got some issues that he wants to express in the blues, and he does it well. So we'll get into that. First, Charlie Musselwhite from his latest Lookout Highway and Ghosts in Memphis as we kick off the last round here of Nothing But the Blues.

waiting for me. The music seems to summon the ghost. The ghosts live in the music.

left with a message I'm sure Dolly would have wanted the whole world to hear. With Lady Smith Black Mambazo there doing Cat Stevens' Peace Train from Treasures. Dolly Parton, as we run out, nothing but the blues today. Not a blues show, but war is worse than the blues, so we don't need it anymore. So let's get on board the peace train. And have been her final message to the world. So, yeah. Okay. Before that, we heard Sean Murphy with her latest called Brand New Blues, a release. We heard Big Girls Don't Cry, They Get Even. And for that, we heard some Memphis blues. Actually, we heard some local blues. Mad Cat and Seifert from the Lexington Sessions. Peter Mad Cat Ruth on harmonica. Steven Seifert on the, did I get his name right? Or is it Mark or Steven? Let's just call it Mad Cat and Steven. Seifert on the mandolin doing Gershwin's Summertime instrumental there. No vocals needed for that one. Mad Cat filled it all in. Then we heard Memphis Blues. Big Walter Horton with Walter's Blues and Joe Hill Lewis, a one-man band on harmonica, guitar, and foot stomping there. We heard Highway 99 from a United release of mid-50s recordings, Memphis Blues on LP. And we heard the Reverend Freak Child doing Mo Better Blues from Blues and Spirituals on the Treated and Released Records label. And start out with Charlie Musselwhite and the Ghosts in Memphis, featuring rapper Al Capone there. I thought maybe he's going to play harp, but no, Al just raps behind Charlie there. Anyway, this is Jerry Mack. I'm done for nothing but the blues today. Diego will be in with Discount Crowns today for Johnny, and he'll do his own spin of Freeform on that. So pay attention, stay tuned to 88.3 FM, WCBN FM Ann Arbor, the greatest radio station that you will ever hear. Have a great evening.

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1: You have to excuse me. I didn't take none of my ADD medicine, and I stopped at Starbucks and got me two extra shots. It might be a long day. Hey, that's what I feel like, Brother Elijah. I feel like I got two extra shots of caffeine. I feel like I owe God today. Hey, children, what's wrong with you? Oh, God. I know what David meant. Woo! I feel like I could leap through walls.
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Hey, what's up, everybody? I am Diggy Jiggy, and I am filling in for Discount Crowns today. I was told to do like some like off-brand 50s to 80s pop music. So, you know, I had a little bit of time to come up with some stuff. So, hopefully the songs that I pick match that. And yeah, I got a couple more songs for you guys. I'll make sure to let you guys know about the events happening tomorrow at 5:30. And yeah, that was some New Order. We have some more New Order later on in this set. And we also have some Dolly Parton that I'm going to try and sprinkle in as well. So without further ado, this is Men Without Hats.

everything'll work out right. I say, we can dance if we want to. 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I say, we can dance, we can dance. Everything's out of control. But we can dance, we can dance.

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1: Do you guys know that Yoda from Star Wars has a last name? So, I actually didn't even know this, but, you know, I just moved into my house, and a lot of my housemates like Star Wars, so they were telling me, like, a lot of fun facts and everything, and I guess Yoda, like, one of my friends, they told me that Yoda's last name is Leidihu. I guess, like, his full name is Yoda Leidihu. Yoda Leilihu, or, oh my gosh, wait, I'm messing up the joke. Yoda Leihihu. Oh my gosh. Sorry, his last name is kind of a tongue twister. Anyways, I don't know if you guys are new to me DJing, but I usually say, like, dad jokes in between songs. If you guys hate these jokes and want to listen to some more of them, make sure to tune in the Topic Neurotic, I think in like 2 weeks when we get the new schedules. And yeah, I'm Diggy Jiggy. Here is the events calendar really quick. Today's Saturday the 29th, and tomorrow is Sunday the 30th. First thing on the agenda on the 30th, from 12 to 10, we have Ipsy Pride, which will be at the Cross Street in Depotown, Ypsilanti. And this is a celebration of Ypsilanti's queer community, featuring music, drag, entertainment, local vendors, and food. There will be family-focused events until 4. August 30th at 5 p.m., we have Phil Ogilvie's Rhythm Kings at Zalga's Grotto. August 30th at... sorry, my throat's kind of dry. August 30th at 7:30 p.m., we have Bird, which is an 11-woman group from Ireland with Warren and Flick at the Arc. And now, as always... the events calendar is brought to you by the locally owned Ann Arbor Observer, providing news and events online at annarborobserver.com, on ATView, the Observer's weekly newsletter, and in print. You can hear events calendar every 3 hours on the half hour on WCBN FM Ann Arbor. So I got a couple more songs for you guys, so make sure to stick around for that. I also got some song requests too. I was able to find them if whoever requested them is listening right now, so those will be coming up as well. So yeah.

Okay. I'm really sorry about that last joke. I kind of butchered it. So to make up for it, I have another dad joke. I'll say it quick because I do want to get to the rest of the songs. What did the sushi roll say to the bumblebee? So, you know, we're at a sushi restaurant and there's a bee inside the restaurant and it's buzzing by, and the sushi roll sees it and he recognizes the bee. So the sushi roll says, wasabi.

Okay. Well, I guess like the song, I'm gonna shake things up and play a song request from somebody that called our number. If you guys have any songs that you'd like to hear played on air, please call and I can check the library, see if we have it. Fortunately, I was able to find this song. And so without further ado, here is that song that was requested.

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1: So, as I'm sure a lot of you are aware, school is starting back up in Ann Arbor. So, I guess it's like the season for many first times. And I guess I just have one question for you guys before I start this next song. And that is, do you remember the first time you did something, whether it's like, I don't know, like moving into a new place or like going to a new place or I don't know, just like a lot of new stuff. Anyways, this is Do You Remember the First Time by Pulp.

Okay, so I'm just now realizing I didn't say the names of any of the songs that I was playing throughout this whole show. So I'm going to do that really quick. If you guys have been sticking around since the beginning, here are the names of the songs. Again, I'm really sorry about that. This is my first show in a couple of months, but I'm hoping to get back into the swing of things soon. Anyways, first song was Bizarre Love Triangle by New Order, Safety Dance by Men Without Hats, Lawyers, Guns, and Money by Warren Zevon, Just What I Needed by The Cars, Tainted Love / Where Did Our Love Go by Soft Cell, Sweet Leaf by Black Sabbath, Shake It Up by The Cars, Promises, Promises by Naked Eyes, and then Do You Remember the First Time by Pulp, Time Flies Like an Arrow, Fruit Flies Like a Banana, Here Is Temptation by New Order.

Okay, that was my favorite song by New Order, Temptation. Up next is a Dolly Parton song. So yeah, RIP Dolly Parton. I just picked like a random record and song of hers from our library. So hopefully it matches the theme, but if not, I'm sure it'll still be good because it's Dolly Parton. So yeah.

0: Okay. I am DJ Diggy Jiggy. You are listening to Discount Crowns. If you like what you're hearing, you can hear more at Topic Neurotic sometime in the next 2 weeks or 3 weeks or something like that. I don't know. Just keep an eye out for the new schedule change. So yeah, hope you guys have a great rest of your Saturday. I'm gonna go shopping.
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here, please send an email to WCBN, to the program director and the general manager, to say, please, please, please keep this show on air, the Nolan's Happy Hour at 6 o'clock on Saturdays. It would make me very happy if you could do that, because I'd really like to see this show continue into the fall semester. Thank you, and do enjoy.

Thanks for joining me down the road to New Orleans. It's the Nolans Happy Hour, and it's Sashay Delmonico, and I'm going to tell you what we've been hearing. Started off with Take 6, Do You Know What It Means to Miss New Orleans, featuring Aaron Neville, off the album The Standard from 2008 on Heads Up Records. Louisiana Washboard 5, featuring Aurelie Tropez. Clarinet Marmalade was what we heard from Professor Hot Stuff from 2016 on Herman Records. From Balfa Toujours, J'en Fille de la Campagne off of the album Douze Voyages from 1996 on Rounder Records. Bocale Brass Band gave us their cover of the Dixie Cups' Ico Ico from the Whistling in the Street 2015 release. And we just heard from Sidney Bechet with the Basin Street Blues from the album Sidney Bechet at Storyville from 1953 and 1201 Music. Of course, Sidney Bechet being the saxophonist. With Wild Bill Davison on cornet, Art Hodes on piano, and Walter Page on bass, playing some rich Dixieland jazz, traditional jazz. All right. Oh, yeah. Did I say Walter Page? I did. Okay. Well, that brings us up to where we are right now with the New Orleans Spice Band behind me, When You're Smiling, from Parade of Classics from 2001. 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It takes a village of listeners, and if you let them know how much you appreciate it, it's a very important show to bring this kind of music to our listeners. Let those that need to know know. Thank you.

Well, we're still traveling down that road to New Orleans, right here on the Nolan's Happy Hour with me, Sashay Delmonico, on this Saturday evening. Started off with the Bourbon Street Stompers. The song was Skokiane. Yeah, that sounds better. From the album Men of Steam from 2011 on Guthoff Music. Chris Ardoin and Double Clutchin gave us the romantic love song Save the Last Dance from the album of the same name from 2004. From the Blowhouse Brass Band, we heard Second Line from Some Sort of Mardi Gras Band from 2025. And we just heard from Ahmed Ardoin with La Valse du Ballard from 1936 on Decca Records. He was born in 1898 and sadly a racially motivated attack on him in 1939, in which he was severely beaten to death, ended his wonderful career as a Cajun squeezebox player, squeezebox being the accordion, of course. And behind me, of course, New Orleans Spice with When You're Smiling. Well, I sure do love doing this show, and I'm happy that you're joining me to get your Saturday night started. This show is part of our Saturday Roots programming that starts off with Just Folkin' Around at 9 o'clock in the morning, our folk show hosted by me and a host of other DJs here at the station, followed up with Bill Monroe for Breakfast, our bluegrass show from 10 until noon, then our country show from noon to 3, the down-home show, of course, and then followed with Jerry Max, Nothing But the Blues from 3 to 5, then in comes Johnny Voyage with B-side lesser-known hits, well, lesser-known records that didn't become hits, and then this show, the Nolan's Happy Hour. It's a great day to stay tuned to WCBN all day long. And there you have it. Thanks to you, and you, and you, and you, and you, and you, and you for being here with me on 88.3 WCBN.org.

Et toi, let the good times roll. There it is. Buckwheat Zydeco from Buckwheat Zydeco's Party Deluxe Edition from 1986 on Rhonda Records. We heard Big Al Carson and the New Orleans Heartbreakers with the second line. And for those of you who don't know, the second line are simply the folks who follow behind in jazz funerals. The first line typically includes the hearse and family members, while in weddings it's the bride and groom and family members. And for many, it is the end of a great party. On Sundays, second lines belong to the social aid and pleasure clubs that host them. And it's a good time for all. Les bon temps roulés. From New Orleans Heartbreakers, Meet Big Al Carson, the second line. Came out in 2000 on Timeless Records. Wayne Toups and Zida Cajun gave us Two Step Mamu from Blast from the Bayou from 1989 on Island Mercury. The Mamu Two Step, if you don't know, is a lively Cajun dance tune originating from Mamou, Louisiana. Started off with James Sugarboy Crawford with Giacomo, otherwise known as Ico Ico, from Merry Go Round from 2011 on Tilly Tunes. I've got about 9 minutes left here with the Nolans Happy Hour right here on WCBN FM Ann Arbor, where we've been doing this show every Saturday from 6 to 7. To make your ears happy and get your feet dancing. I'm so happy we could bring this show to you. I know a lot of you really, really love it, and hope that it comes back in the fall. I certainly hope it does as well. We had some great people doing this show all spring, summer, and I'm so grateful for them for finding the music and bringing this music back to the WCBN airwaves. It's been a long time since we had a Nolan show. 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I am Sashay Delmonico.

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And the Zydeco Hounds gave us Bayou Pom Pom from Shake It, Don't Break It from 1996 on Proud Dog Records. Going out with the original Wildcat Jazz Band, Basin Street Blues, introducing the Wildcat Jazz Band, Jazz, not Jazz, from 2003. 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

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Started out tonight with the great Phantom Moja. Phantom Moja, we miss him. This is Pressure Bus Pipe. In a dubwise style, a new release called All for a Time. We've been featuring for a couple weeks. The Dancehall Reggae Show, that's the way we do it. 2 hours dancehall and reggae music, the newest, latest out of Jamaica, UK, and around the world. 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

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Reggae music is the root of all music. The only music with life. The only music that wake up the slumbering mentality and bring people into reality. The only music that flashes lightning and rolling thunder and make the earth quake. The only music that speak of Jah Rastafari, mighty and thundering.

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1: 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Oh, me can make a next song.

courtesy of ZJ Liquid out of Mobe JA. The rhythm is called Dividend. We heard artists like Iwata and Cryptic upon the rhythm. We heard a rhythm juggling a thing called God's Timing, Bounty Killer, Harry Toddler upon the rhythm, Luton Fire and Ja Vinci upon the rhythm, Chevelle Franklin and Sizzla on the rhythm, and started out the God's Timing rhythm with a bad tune from Diani, a thing called Hard Ears. Let's hear some more Diani later on in the show. From Spraga Bands, the LP release is called Endeavor Reloaded. A bad tune called Teach Them, and we heard Ross Frazier Jr., courtesy of Licka Lion Sound, No Surrender. Kabaka Pyramid with Stand Firm, Pressure Bus Pipe, and started out the show tonight with Fountain Moja, and that's the way we do it on the Dancehall Reggae Show. Let's hear one more from Massacre's new release, Forever Rain. This time alongside the one Lila Ike, a tune called Parables on the Dancehall Reggae Show.

0: frustrating. It coming like you and yourself in a war.
1: And that's the great Maccabee. A thing called Be Who You Are. We heard from Queen Ifrica. Her new LP release is called Breath of Life. 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We heard